0: First downs and let the clock go. You make them use timeouts and then field position.
1: Don't do anything like a bad toss.
0: No, don't try to be Superman.
1: Don't try to do anything extra that can get that ball lost.
0: The interior of the line, they got two. The clock is running.
1: And Bacon, I don't know how many timeouts Bacon has left.
0: I think they only use one this half.
1: They may have to.
0: It would be after this play.
1: Yeah, they're going to have to do something if they can't get a turnover.
0: 3:56, 2014. It tightened up, Gary.
1: It did. Both teams, I think, are going to do pretty well this year. I think.
0: First game,
1: Yeah. A couple adjustments here and there, and I think they're going to have good seasons.
0: Clean up some of the stuff.
1: Got some athletes on both sides, and the lines are doing a pretty
0: good
1: job.
0: I blitz everybody all the time. Win or lose, let's go. Let's go. All the backers are coming.
1: Spoken like a true linebacker.
0: There he goes. That may be a touchdown. But boom! 10,
1: all the way.
0: 5, touchdown, Valley.
1: That's going to be about a 50-yard run.
0: Yep, touchdown.
1: And Solomon Mabouk, he's been close to breaking one, and the defense was just tired enough. He took it around to the right side.
0: Yeah,
1: he
0: opened up.
1: He saw it. He saw the Red Sea parting, and he right to the end zone.
0: Didn't I tell you my player of the game? It's right here at the bottom of my paper.
1: Solomon Mabouk. He's come a long way.
0: I'm a fan. He's fast.
1: He was developing last year, not to this level, but he's come back. He's bigger, he's stronger, he's faster, and he's got a little bit of wherewithal.
0: 26-14, 3:17 left fourth quarter. We got a barn burner here. Up the middle.
1: And that's going to be two as well.
0: No good.
1: No. So, 26. To 14, Valley Panthers have punished the Bobcats with another score.
0: That score is going to bring their season a long ways, Gary. That's the biggest boost that they could have at the end of a game. They didn't have this last year to get that knockout blow. They did not have it.
1: All right, we're going to take a quick station break. We've got a couple commercials waiting. 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
5: Number two, Shane Gregoire.
1: All right, welcome back. And Bacon just uncorked a pass, and I've been stating that they need that, stretch out that defense, and it almost connected back there. And the quarterback threw, what, about 40 yards there, Ray?
0: Shane Gregoire on the spot knocked it away.
1: Yeah, I mean, great coverage. You know, and that could have been a surprise pass. But I would have liked to see Bacon open up a little bit more with that, and probably ease up on the tough.
0: See, if you know it's coming, it's not choice, and then you're playing deep center field anyways. Nobody gets behind you.
1: Yeah, but you know they can throw. I'm not sure why we didn't see that before, Ray. But 2:48 left. Valley Panthers 26, Bacon Academy 14, 2nd and 11.
0: Isn't it third down?
1: They got second on that one.
0: You had the pass.
1: Looks like 2nd and 11. Yep.
0: You had the pass.
1: Yep. That was.
0: You had the run.
1: Yep.
0: And then you're in for fun.
1: We're just giving away extra downs.
0: Yeah. Why
1: right?
0: not? Hey. Everything being even.
1: And here it is.
0: Triple reverse.
1: A little reverse, and he's going.
0: Oh, he might go, Gary.
1: He's going. Oh,
0: he's going. He's going to get caught.
1: And he gets caught from behind.
0: Wow.
1: 21. Number 21.
0: And four. And four. Number four.
1: 50-yard run there.
0: Even Lunsbury caught him.
1: And that was Mason Howard.
0: He broke out. He took off.
1: Yeah.
0: But 2 minutes.
1: But you know, maybe that's what Bacon needs to do. They've become more dynamic here. I think I'd like to see that from.
0: That was like a triple reverse something. I saw it change slots three times.
1: I think it was a reverse, but more towards a counter. It was hard to catch. But number three is running to the outside. He's knocked out. Probably about another 10 yards there.
0: 142. Bacon will not stop.
1: Well, you know what, Ray? I think we found the cure for Bacon's offense. Let him go. Uncork him.
0: Unleash the beast.
1: Let him be dynamic. They've got athletes there. They've been playing very conservative, just trying to control the clock. But, you know, when all things are equal, you got to let them play.
0: I think both coaches have two timeouts left, too. I didn't see a lot of timeouts left. They've only used one. Here's the snap. He's going to run outside again. He might get a little bit of time. He's still caught in bounds. 136-35.
1: Number 22 on that.
0: Yep.
1: Number 74 on the tackle. Number 22, Solomon.
0: We have a timeout.
1: 74, Casey Mercier on the tackle.
5: 133 remaining in the fourth quarter.
1: So really, really, this is, if this whole game would have played like this quarter, Ray, this would have been the best game we've seen in an opener ever, for sure.
0: We'd be on edge going crazy by now. I wouldn't have any fingernails, and I don't have them anyways. But.
1: We saw the capabilities of both teams, and minus the mistakes. And this is these two teams can score. And I think
0: they're, looking at it now, I gauge them almost equal. With the Valley just a smudge ahead of them.
1: Yeah, I would put Valley of maybe one full score for sure, possibly two ahead of Bacon. But if these teams played 10 times,
0: maybe 5-5, or 6-4.
1: I'd still probably give the edge to Valley Panthers, but I think the Bobcats have learned some things tonight about themselves. They can be dynamic.
0: 133, 26, 14, Valley, fourth quarter. He's going to pass it. He's rolling right. Flag is down.
1: Going to be a hold there.
5: Going to
1: be a hold. I could see that from up here.
5: 10 yards. We play first down.
1: So that's coming back.
0: That's a tough one to take, Gary.
1: Yeah, but it was so blatant that, and Bob Woods, the head judge, standing back there, and you could see his arm reach out, grab the guy, and you know, asking for his ticket to the show, so to speak, and that's coming back. Great, great season night opener. We're critical. We're critical, and Ray and I can be critical at the beginning of the season because we want to make comparisons later on. We're going to have.
0: But seeing Valley this year from last year,
1: Yep.
0: Big difference.
1: And last year we stated exactly what they needed to do, and they accomplished those things. All I have for Valley Panthers is less penalties.
0: Clean it up.
1: Yep, less penalties. And for the Bobcats, let them be dynamic. They've got the runners. Let them cut them loose. Stretch them out once
0: in
1: a while.
0: Do your screens and do your flare-outs, passes. Let the athletes be the athletes. Put them out in open space.
1: And we'll see what happens.
0: One missed tackle and you're down the sideline once you break outside.
1: I don't think we'll see the Bobcats again on the schedule. Possibly. I'll have to look. But certainly a decent team. Well coached and just a few things.
0: And they didn't quit.
1: Yep. And we're critical. And we know it's only the first game. And sometimes the first game reveals what you need to work on. So not to try to armchair.
0: It's not where you're going to end up. It's a starting point. It's only a reference point. You had nothing before this. You were 0-0.
1: And we saw the Valley Panthers do that last year.
0: Yep. And caught fire.
1: They did. So, 1:26 left. 26-14, Valley Panthers up over Bacon Lyman. And
0: waiting for the ref to set the ball.
1: Second and 20. There we go.
0: He says, play. Here's the snap. He's going to roll out and pass it this time. There's the pass, and it might be open.
1: I'm not sure what happened. If it was
0: incomplete. I think he was out of bounds. The coverage was there.
1: It's in the dark corner over there. Didn't know if it was intercepted, but definitely not complete.
0: Incomplete. I think he didn't get the foot down.
1: Okay. Third and 20 for the goal.
5: The Bobcats.
1: Might as well heap one up there again and practice your passes, right?
0: Okay. No harm, no foul.
1: That's it.
0: Go for the gusto. Here's the snap. He's going to roll back. Oh, he pitches it back.
1: Still being carried forward by the pile. And that looked like a scrum. Rugby scrum.
0: It was a scrum.
1: I'm not sure how many yards. It looks like he got about 8 or 9.
0: 103, 102, 101.
1: That clock is running.
0: 59, 58. Fourth down and
5: 21 on Jerry. That's Mason Howard on the stop for 2. Shane Gregoire.
1: Clock's still running.
5: Clock keeps ticking. Fourth and long for the Bobcats.
0: This could be the game, Gary.
1: Yep. I would toss one up just for posterity.
0: Hey. If you lose by one, you lose by 20. You still lose.
1: That's it.
0: Oh, there's a flag. Delay game.
1: Too much
0: motion.
1: Motion.
5: False start. Podcast.
0: False start.
5: Still fourth down.
0: Very interesting game, Gary. Both teams have nothing to be ashamed of. They put it all out there. Bacon just waited a little too long to open it up.
1: Yeah, but I think I know Sean. He'll take that lesson, and I think the Bobcats are going to improve. He's got a lot of the same players going both ways. He's got a good group there. He's got some athletes. Valley Panthers has got some speed. They got all kinds of weapons in the backfield, right? And I also would like to see the Panthers open up a little bit more in the air attack as well.
0: I just worry about the Panthers, about their kicking game.
1: I think
0: that may be something you got to work on.
1: I think the kicking game, and that is a mandatory piece, especially
0: field position.
1: Yeah, it's all about field position, and it's all about those extra points. And that's part of, you know, those points can add up for sure. So it's been a great game, great season opener, Ray.
0: I can't believe it's here already, Gary.
1: Yeah.
0: Come on.
1: It's all of a sudden it was
0: the Woodstock
1: June.
0: Fair, and we're here.
1: Yeah. All right. I'm not sure where they're at after that penalty. Fourth, and they're back to the 20. So this is just going to be a field goal attempt, which I'd like to see this. Yeah, and this is what you should be doing.
0: Practice
1: it. The game is not able to be won, but you get a little bit of practice in.
0: He might have
1: like
0: this one, too. Good.
1: There it is.
0: I like that.
1: That and that kicker, he just kicked about a 30-yard field goal, and he looked very nonchalant about it.
0: He just
1: it,
0: swiped
1: right?
0: at it.
1: Just kind of swiped it, went up. They got a few extra points, so that helps. You know, there's another thing that Bacon can use. If you can't score, you get down deep, let your kicker kick a few. You know, so Bacon Academy walks away with a few positives there, and the Valley Panthers walk away with a few positives. And we're going to have the Valley Panthers, you know, I think we have them for three games four games.
0: What's the score, 2017?
1: 2017.
0: Woo-hoo-hoo. Here's the onside kick and a field goal.
1: No, 26-17, excuse me.
0: 26, you're right.
1: 26-17.
0: It's my brain thing isn't working tonight.
1: He's not.
0: Hey, Ray, put your glasses on. I got you.
1: You know, not much hope for Bacon here. You can onside kick it, but you don't have enough time to.
0: When's
1: to
0: the last
1: score
0: time
1: twice?
0: You saw a kid kick that field goal?
1: That far, the kid's from Killingly.
0: But they didn't try it very much. They didn't do any of that last year, and the kid had a leg.
1: They didn't need to.
0: You still practice it.
1: Sometimes, and this was a great time to practice it right there. You know, the games.
0: Oh, he's gonna boot that thing. It's a touchback. It's in the end zone. Kid's got a leg on a scouting report, right?
1: That's it. 20 seconds left, really. So Plainfield probably just has to take a knee in a victory formation. And congratulations to the Valley Panthers. You know, we've watched them struggle over the years. Last year was the turnaround year.
0: They had a state berth, and they had a game,
1: and they didn't, and they've taken advantage of that, and they've launched this year successfully.
0: NFA last year, was it NFA? They beat the number one seed, and they made the states, and they had a so-so season. So you never know.
1: That's right. NFA got a lot better through the year. And
0: they're playing Wesley. I want to see that score tonight.
1: Yeah, we're going to have to look at some scores. I'll have to go home and
0: check it out. In your spare time while you're lounging. The clock is going to run out.
1: If I am allowed the social media. All right. So, congratulations to the Valley Panthers.
5: Thank you, fans. Thank you, everybody.
1: I think we kind of covered it, Ray.
5: Thank you to all first responders.
1: We've got a starting point.
5: Let's not forget. Always remember
1: for the season, and we've got you know, a little bit of criticism, but a lot of positives.
0: We've seen a star rise today, Solomon Maboub.
1: I think
0: I saw a star being born. Last year we saw flashes. This year, and he's got a cast of characters around him that can help him.
1: Now here's the issue: first game, you become the star. Now
0: you're hunted.
1: Yeah. Now it's tougher to get those same yards because they're going to be watching
0: you. So then if they double him, the other guy then get
1: and
0: the
1: that's
0: ball.
1: And that's the idea.
0: Spread the wealth.
1: And that's what Plainfield has this year. They have other valuable tools.
0: And then if they add a little passing in there and they fake to these guys and they freeze those backers and other things happen, they cut out the mistakes, they work on their kicking game, I can see them maybe with two losses a season or less.
1: Yep, I looked down their schedule, and I think they have a lot of winnable games. I think they do have East Lyme someplace down the road, and they're a big school, and they're always pretty tough. But a lot of those other games
0: but that's
1: that
0: a measuring
1: I saw,
0: stick. It's yeah, a measuring stick.
1: A lot of those games that I saw, I think they can overcome there.
0: Injuries, though, is the only unknown thing that we don't know.
1: Right, right. And it affects high school. It affects high school a lot more than college, where you have more players, so to speak. We're going to thank Frankie Ashen back at the station for keeping
0: us Frankie.
1: Honest. Much appreciated. 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

0: before you go, there's something I want you to have.
1: Oh, it's beautiful. But wait a minute, isn't this?
0: Yeah, yes it is.
1: But I thought the old lady dropped it into the ocean in the air.
0: Well, baby, I went down and got it for you.
1: Aw, you...

0: That's Lucas Graham. It's September 11th. Time to check our celebrity birthdays for the day. They include singer Charles Kelly. You know him as part of Lady A. Charles is 45 years old today. It's also a birthday for Harry Connick Jr., singer and former American Idol judge. He's turning 59. And it's also a birthday for movie director Brian De Palma. You know a lot of his movies like Carrie, Mission Impossible, The Untouchables, Wise Guy, and Scarface, just to name a few. Brian De Palma is turning 86 today.
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9: The forecast for northeastern Connecticut, clear, chilly overnight, 50 to 55. For Saturday, increasing cloudiness, 75. Saturday night, showers, a few thunderstorms, rain, heavy at times, 60 to 65. And Sunday, showers, thunderstorms, rain, will be heavy at times, 75 to 80. Monday, mostly sunny, 75. Tuesday, sunny, low 70s. And Wednesday, mostly sunny, 80. Partly sunny Thursday, 75 to 80. This is WINY meteorologist Bill Jack Clement.
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0: That's Benson Boone. I'm Karen, and thanks for hanging out tonight. We've made it to the weekend.
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1: AP News, I'm Ben Thomas. President Trump marked the 25th anniversary of the 9/11 attacks in a solemn ceremony at the Pentagon. Sagar Magani has our report.
2: In the Pentagon's central courtyard, the president remembered America's sense of unity and spirit after the attacks.
3: We were all New Yorkers, but we were also all Americans. We were all family.
4: Captain Lawrence D. Getzfried, United States Navy.
2: And as the names of the 184 people killed at the Pentagon were read,
3: we will never, ever forget. That's why we fight today.
2: Both he and Defense Chief Pete Hegseth drew parallels with the Iran War.
5: Our warriors have fought an Islamic theocracy that has wished us death for nearly half a century, that cheered on 9/11.
2: Sagar Magani, Washington.
1: Saudi Arabia has shut down its east-west pipeline after it was attacked by drones. The pipelines played an important role in Saudi Arabia's ability to export oil amid the disruption of the Strait of Hormuz in the Iran War. Meanwhile, in Yemen, Houthi rebels captured a strategic island at the southern entrance to the Red Sea. Oil prices eased a little today, but remain well above $100 a barrel. U.S. gas prices continue upward. AAA puts the average for a gallon of regular just below $4.30. Well, Donna Warder reports.
6: The price of diesel fuel hit another high Friday, soaring past an average $6 a gallon in the U.S. AAA says the national average of diesel is now $6.05, up from $5.85 last week. A year ago, it was $3.70. Higher diesel prices mean more expensive everyday goods. I'm Donna Warder.
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7: I am Sunisa Galella with WINY Headline News. Changes to the proposed winter operations ordinance in the town of Killingly were passed unanimously at Tuesday night's town council meeting. The changes to the ordinance were made to address two primary operational and public safety issues, which were identified by staff, including obstructions in the public right-of-way that impede snow and ice removal, most notably from garbage and recycling containers, basketball hoops, or other recreational equipment. Additionally, the scope of town assisted sidewalk clearing during high volume snow events. The change will shift from a townwide approach to prioritized areas only. New language requires containers to be kept out of the roadway during snow ice operations. Residents are also responsible for clearing the space for these containers if driveway placement blocks access. The change explicitly states that the town will not be responsible for replacement or damages. Enforcement will include a $100 penalty per day for noncompliance and allows the town the authority to remove any containers left in the right of way and charge the owner with storage and disposal costs. Next news in 1 hour.
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There's TLC. Hi, I'm Karen Van Zandt. And if you're like me and you love fall, well, there is a perfume that's coming out to sort of celebrate the season. I'm not sure if we're going to like this one or not, but we'll talk about it next after Tears for Fears and Shout.

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1: Bruno Mars and I Just Might. Hi there, it's Karen, and there is a new perfume coming out to celebrate the season of fall and kind of the season of Halloween as well, but it is actually the scent of a candy that is very divisive. We're talking candy corn. Yeah, if when it comes to eating candy corn, I think either you really love it or you don't like it at all. There's not much in between. Well, Brock's, the company best known for making candy corn, is selling a candy corn perfume this fall. 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So I like candy corn. I don't mind it, but I don't know if I want to smell like it.
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6: Windham County Weather. The forecast for northeastern Connecticut, clear, chilly overnight, 50 to 55. For Saturday, increasing cloudiness, 75. Saturday night, showers, a few thunderstorms, rain, heavy at times, 60 to 65. And Sunday, showers, thunderstorms, rain, will be heavy at times, 75 to 80. Monday, mostly sunny, 75. Tuesday, sunny, low 70s. And Wednesday, mostly sunny, 80. Partly sunny Thursday, 75 to 80. This is WINY meteorologist Bill Jackman.
7: WINY. Tuesday, an early morning bird walk will be held at the Connecticut Audubon Society Center, Day Street in Pomfret at 8 a.m. Cost is $5 for members and $20 for non-members. The Northeast Connecticut Farmers Market will be held at the Plainfield Early Childhood Center, 651 Norwich Road in Plainfield from 4 to 6 p.m. Tuesday. Wednesday, Killingly Parks and Recreation Senior Movies will be held at the Community Center, Broad Street in Danielson at 1:30 p.m. This week's movie is Arthur the King. Bingo will be held at St. James Church in Danielson. Doors open at 5 p.m. Wednesday, and the game begins at 7 p.m. The kitchen is open. Thursday, Putnam Baptist Church presents a free concert featuring the Lesters at Rotary Park in Putnam at 6 p.m. A free clothing closet will be open at the Brooklyn Cares Community Center, 31 Tiffany Street in Brooklyn, from 11 a.m. to 1 p.m. Thursday. Donations accepted, open to everyone. That's what's happening. 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

up in just a couple of minutes. Did it seem like a hot summer to you? Well, apparently it was one. We'll talk more after Taylor Swift. I knew it. I knew you. From Toy Story 5.

0: Earth, Wind, and Fire with September. Hi there, it's Karen. And if you feel like it was a hotter summer than normal, well, apparently it was. According to the National Oceanic and Atmospheric Administration, they say it was the hottest summer on record. It looks like on average, 74.4 degrees Fahrenheit was the average temperature. Again, but that's the average across the entire country. They also say they were measuring June through August. They also said August was exceptionally warm, the warmest on record in the 132 period of them tracking temperatures.
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10: The forecast for northeastern Connecticut, clear, chilly overnight, 50 to 55. For Saturday, increasing cloudiness, 75. Saturday night, showers, a few thunderstorms, rain, heavy at times, 60 to 65. And Sunday, showers, thunderstorms, rain, will be heavy at times, 75 to 80. Monday, mostly sunny, 75. Tuesday, sunny, low 70s. And Wednesday, mostly sunny, 80. Partly sunny Thursday, 75 to 80. This is WINY meteorologist Bill Jacklement.
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0: 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I'm Karen. 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
1: AP News for Friday, September 11th. I'm Ben Thomas. As the nation marked the 25th anniversary of the 9/11 attacks, President Trump spoke at the Pentagon.
2: In those harrowing days after the attacks, we saw the authentic spirit of our nation.
1: And sing.
2: We will never, ever forget.
1: He drew parallels with the Iran war.
2: That's why we fight today.
1: But Faye Abouel-Gossam reports a new front is opening in that war.
3: The Iranian-backed Houthi rebels are now inching closer to controlling the entire Bab el-Mandeb Strait, a key waterway at the entrance of the Red Sea. The Houthis now control the strategic port city of Mocha on the western coast, and they also control the island of Mayun, a tiny barren volcanic island right at the entrance of the strait.
1: Saudi Arabia has shut down its east-west pipeline after it was attacked by drones. It's played an important role in the kingdom's ability to export oil amid the disruption in the Strait of Hormuz. Meanwhile, Jennifer King reports.
4: Anthropic says it has blocked the accounts of Claude users in a Houthi-controlled area of northern Yemen who tried to use AI code to develop advanced missile guidance systems. The account users apparently tried to test a guided rocket and returned to the chatbot to find out why it had failed. The Houthis have already used Iranian-made missiles and unmanned submarines. The report suggests the rebels are trying to develop more sophisticated weapons as they fight to seize territory, damage Saudi oil facilities, and attack shipping. AI is transforming warfare around the world, adding to concerns about its rapid development. I'm Jennifer King.
1: Inflation accelerated last month amid spiking gas prices. The Labor Department's Consumer Price Index up 3.4% from August a year ago. Heading into the weekend, AAA had the average for a gallon of regular approaching $4.30, while diesel prices soared to a record at more than $6 per gallon. Stocks finished a down week with gains. This is AP News.
5: I am Sineza Galella with WINY Headline News. Changes to the proposed winter operations ordinance in the town of Killingly were passed unanimously at Tuesday night's town council meeting. The changes to the ordinance were made to address two primary operational and public safety issues, which were identified by staff, including obstructions in the public right-of-way that impede snow and ice removal, most notably from garbage and recycling containers, basketball hoops, or other recreational equipment. Additionally, the scope of town-assisted sidewalk clearing during high-volume snow events. The change will shift from a town-wide approach to prioritized areas only. New language requires containers to be kept out of the roadway during snow ice operations. Residents are also responsible for clearing the space for these containers if driveway placement blocks access. The change explicitly states that the town will not be responsible for replacement or damages. Enforcement will include a $100 penalty per day for non-compliance and allows the town the authority to remove any containers left in the right-of-way and charge the owner with storage and disposal costs. Next news in 1 hour.
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That's AHA. My name's Karen, and I hope you're having a wonderful night. Thanks for being here. Coming up next, we're going to make it even better, though. The good news story for your Friday night is ahead.

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0: That's Rima with Selena Gomez and Calm Down. Hi, I'm Karen, and it's time now for your good news story for your Friday night. This is a story about a guy named David. David in New York City. He just turned a simple cleanup project into a neighborhood movement. So David wanted to commit to cleaning one street block in Washington Heights every day for 100 days. He was doing this by himself. It wasn't just picking up the litter. He spent his own money to plant flowers, put planters out on the streets, and was really amazed by how much it changed the neighborhood and gave his neighbors some pride. He said, "I could have picked up trash my whole life, but instead I wanted to give people a reason to not litter."
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6: The forecast for northeastern Connecticut, clear, chilly overnight, 50 to 55. For Saturday, increasing cloudiness, 75. Saturday night, showers, a few thunderstorms, rain, heavy at times, 60 to 65. And Sunday, showers, thunderstorms, rain, will be heavy at times, 75 to 80. Monday, mostly sunny, 75. Tuesday, sunny, low 70s. And Wednesday, mostly sunny, 80. Partly sunny Thursday, 75 to 80. This is WINY meteorologist Bill Jackman.
7: WINY. Tuesday, an early morning bird walk will be held at the Connecticut Audubon Society Center, Day Street in Pomfret at 8 a.m. Cost is $5 for members and $20 for non-members. The Northeast Connecticut Farmers Market will be held at the Plainfield Early Childhood Center, 651 Norwich Road in Plainfield from 4 to 6 p.m. Tuesday. Wednesday, Killingly Parks and Recreation Senior Movies will be held at the Community Center, Broad Street in Danielson at 1:30 p.m. This week's movie is Arthur the King. Bingo will be held at St. James Church in Danielson. Doors open at 5 p.m. Wednesday, and the game begins at 7 p.m. The kitchen is open. Thursday, Putnam Baptist Church presents a free concert featuring the Lesters at Rotary Park in Putnam at 6 p.m. A free clothing closet will be open at the Brooklyn Cares Community Center, 31 Tiffany Street in Brooklyn, from 11 a.m. to 1 p.m. Thursday. Donations accepted, open to everyone. That's what's happening. 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

0: There's Tiffany with I Think We're Alone Now. Hi, I'm Karen Van Zandt. Hope you're having a great Friday night. Time now for your entertainment news. And Fridays mean new movies in theaters. And the one everyone's talking about is, of course, Practical Magic Part 2. We've been waiting a long time for this. It's rated PG-13. And yes, Sandra Bullock and Nicole Kidman are both back as Sally and Jillian. And also, you've got Stalker Channing. She is back in this as well. Looks like it's getting some pretty good reviews so far. So that's out this weekend. And so is a movie called Runner, also rated PG-13, with Alan Richardson. You know him from Reacher and Owen Wilson.
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10: Windham County Weather.
11: The forecast for northeastern Connecticut, clear, chilly overnight, 50 to 55. For Saturday, increasing cloudiness, 75. Saturday night, showers, a few thunderstorms, rain, heavy at times, 60 to 65. And Sunday, showers, thunderstorms, rain, will be heavy at times, 75 to 80. Monday, mostly sunny, 75. Tuesday, sunny, low 70s. And Wednesday, mostly sunny, 80. Partly sunny Thursday, 75 to 80. This is WINY meteorologist Bill Jackman.
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0: That's the latest from Bruno Mars. It's called Risk It All. Hi there, I'm Karen. I hope you're having a wonderful night. Thanks for being here.
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1: With WINY Headline News, changes to the proposed winter operations ordinance in the town of Killingly were passed unanimously at Tuesday night's town council meeting. The changes to the ordinance were made to address two primary operational and public safety issues, which were identified by staff, including obstructions in the public right-of-way that impede snow and ice removal, most notably from garbage and recycling containers, basketball hoops, or other recreational equipment. Additionally, the scope of town-assisted sidewalk clearing during high-volume snow events. The change will shift from a town-wide approach to prioritized areas only. New language requires containers to be kept out of the roadway during snow ice operations. Residents are also responsible for clearing the space for these containers if driveway placement blocks access. The change explicitly states that the town will not be responsible for replacement or damages. Enforcement will include a $100 penalty per day for noncompliance and allows the town the authority to remove any containers left in the right-of-way and charge the owner with storage and disposal costs. Next news in 1 hour.
2: Windham County Weather. The forecast for northeastern Connecticut, clear, chilly overnight, 50 to 55. For Saturday, increasing cloudiness, 75. Saturday night, showers, a few thunderstorms, rain, heavy at times, 60 to 65. And Sunday, showers, thunderstorms, rain, will be heavy at times, 75 to 80. Monday, mostly sunny, 75. Tuesday, sunny, low 70s. And Wednesday, mostly sunny, 80. Partly sunny Thursday, 75 to 80. This is WINY meteorologist Bill Jack Clement.
3: WINY. Tuesday, an early morning bird walk will be held at the Connecticut Audubon Society Center, Day Street in Pomfret at 8 a.m. Cost is $5 for members and $20 for non-members. The Northeast Connecticut Farmers Market will be held at the Plainfield Early Childhood Center, 651 Norwich Road in Plainfield from 4 to 6 p.m. Tuesday. Wednesday, Killingly Parks and Recreation Senior Movies will be held at the Community Center, Broad Street in Danielson at 1:30 p.m. This week's movie is Arthur the King. Bingo will be held at St. James Church in Danielson. Doors open at 5 p.m. Wednesday, and the game begins at 7 p.m. The kitchen is open. Thursday, Putnam Baptist Church presents a free concert featuring the Lesters at Rotary Park in Putnam at 6 p.m. A free clothing closet will be open at the Brooklyn Cares Community Center, 31 Tiffany Street in Brooklyn, from 11 a.m. to 1 p.m. Thursday. Donations accepted, open to everyone. That's what's happening. 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

That's Michael Jackson. Hi, I'm Karen. And on the way, the latest social media trend on TikTok. I'll tell you all about it. This time, it's not a food trend, though. So it's something else. First, it's Lyle. I Like Me Better.

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fade eventually. So if our time is running out, day after day, we'll make the mundane a masterpiece. Oh my, my, oh my, my love, I take one look at you, you're taking me up.

0: That's Alex Warren with Ordinary. Hi there, I'm Karen Van Zandt. And what is divorce talk? Well, it is apparently the latest social media trend. So this is, instead of like TikTok, divorce talk. So what it means is essentially people heading to social media, not necessarily on TikTok, but that is where it was trending. But it could be Instagram, even Facebook. But basically, it's a rise in people heading to social media and talking about the end of their marriage or their long-term relationship. They're calling it divorce talk. Some people say it's kind of cathartic and good for them, and other people, probably the people watching it, are saying it might be falling under the category of TMI, just, you know, too much information.
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7: Windham County Weather. The forecast for northeastern Connecticut, clear, chilly overnight, 50 to 55. For Saturday, increasing cloudiness, 75. Saturday night, showers, a few thunderstorms, rain, heavy at times, 60 to 65. And Sunday, showers, thunderstorms, rain, will be heavy at times, 75 to 80. Monday, mostly sunny, 75. Tuesday, sunny, low 70s. And Wednesday, mostly sunny, 80. Partly sunny Thursday, 75 to 80. This is WINY meteorologist Bill Jackman.
8: From WINY. Tuesday, an early morning bird walk will be held at the Connecticut Audubon Society Center, Day Street in Pomfret at 8 a.m. Cost is $5 for members and $20 for non-members. The Northeast Connecticut Farmers Market will be held at the Plainfield Early Childhood Center, 651 Norwich Road in Plainfield from 4 to 6 p.m. Tuesday. Wednesday, Killingly Parks and Recreation Senior Movies will be held at the Community Center, Broad Street in Danielson at 1:30 p.m. This week's movie is Arthur the King. Bingo will be held at St. James Church in Danielson. Doors open at 5 p.m. Wednesday, and the game begins at 7 p.m. The kitchen is open. Thursday, Putnam Baptist Church presents a free concert featuring the Lesters at Rotary Park in Putnam at 6 p.m. A free clothing closet will be open at the Brooklyn Cares Community Center, 31 Tiffany Street in Brooklyn, from 11 a.m. to 1 p.m. Thursday. Donations accepted, open to everyone. That's what's happening. 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
11: The Wall That Heals is now open 24 hours a day at Murphy Park. 15 Keith Street in Putnam. 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And the Agent Orange Candlelight Vigil is Saturday night, September 12th at 7:30 p.m. Closing ceremonies are Sunday afternoon, September 13th at 1:45 p.m. Experience The Wall That Heals, presented by the Town of Putnam and the Vietnam Veterans Memorial Fund.
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0: Thanks for hanging out with me tonight. I'm Karen. It's September 11th. Time to check our celebrity birthdays for this evening. Charles Kelly, you know him as one third of the group Lady A. He is 45 today. It's a birthday for Harry Connick Jr., singer, piano player, former American Idol judge, and actor. Harry Connick Jr. is 59. It's also a birthday for movie director Brian De Palma. You know a lot of his movies like Wise Guys, The Untouchables, Scarface, and Carrie, Mission Impossible. Brian De Palma is 86.
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0: The forecast for northeastern Connecticut, clear, chilly overnight, 50 to 55. For Saturday, increasing cloudiness, 75. Saturday night, showers, a few thunderstorms, rain, heavy at times, 60 to 65. And Sunday, showers, thunderstorms, rain, will be heavy at times, 75 to 80. Monday, mostly sunny, 75. Tuesday, sunny, low 70s. And Wednesday, mostly sunny, 80. Partly sunny Thursday, 75 to 80. This is WINY meteorologist Bill Jackman.
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0: That's Justin Bieber with Daisies. I'm Karen Van Zandt. 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
1: 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Changes to the proposed winter operations ordinance in the town of Killingley were passed unanimously at Tuesday night's town council meeting. The changes to the ordinance were made to address two primary operational and public safety issues, which were identified by staff, including obstructions in the public right-of-way that impede snow and ice removal, most notably from garbage and recycling containers, basketball hoops, or other recreational equipment. Additionally, the scope of town-assisted sidewalk clearing during high-volume snow events. The change will shift from a town-wide approach to prioritized areas only. New language requires containers to be kept out of the roadway during snow ice operations. Residents are also responsible for clearing the space for these containers if driveway placement blocks access. The change explicitly states that the town will not be responsible for replacement or damages. Enforcement will include a $100 penalty per day for non-compliance and allows the town the authority to remove any containers left in the right-of-way and charge the owner with storage and disposal costs. Next news in 1 hour.
2: Windham County Weather. The forecast for northeastern Connecticut, clear, chilly overnight, 50 to 55. For Saturday, increasing cloudiness, 75. Saturday night, showers, a few thunderstorms, rain, heavy at times, 60 to 65. And Sunday, showers, thunderstorms, rain, will be heavy at times, 75 to 80. Monday, mostly sunny, 75. Tuesday, sunny, low 70s. And Wednesday, mostly sunny, 80. Partly sunny Thursday, 75 to 80. This is WINY meteorologist Bill Jackman.
3: WINY. Tuesday, an early morning bird walk will be held at the Connecticut Audubon Society Center, Day Street in Pomfret at 8 a.m. Cost is $5 for members and $20 for non-members. The Northeast Connecticut Farmers Market will be held at the Plainfield Early Childhood Center, 651 Norwich Road in Plainfield from 4 to 6 p.m. Tuesday. Wednesday, Killingley Parks and Recreation Senior Movies will be held at the Community Center, Broad Street in Danielson at 1:30 p.m. This week's movie is Arthur the King. Bingo will be held at St. James Church in Danielson. Doors open at 5 p.m. Wednesday, and the game begins at 7 p.m. The kitchen is open. Thursday, Putnam Baptist Church presents a free concert featuring the Lesters at Rotary Park in Putnam at 6 p.m. A free clothing closet will be open at the Brooklyn Cares Community Center, 31 Tiffany Street in Brooklyn, from 11 a.m. to 1 p.m. Thursday. Donations accepted, open to everyone. That's what's happening. 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
0: That's the right answer. 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

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I'll tell you why I'm asking that question in a couple of minutes. First, Taylor Swift, it's the Fate of Ophelia.

0: Christina Perry there with 1,000 Years. Hi, I'm Karen. And candy corn perfume is on the way. So candy corn, I feel like you either love it or you hate it. There's not a lot of in between when it comes to candy corn. I like it. I don't eat it a lot, but I do enjoy it. But I don't know if I want to smell like it. However, Brock's, the candy company, known for, of course, making candy corn, among other things, is releasing a candy corn perfume for this upcoming fall season. It's called Ode to Candy Corn. I do like the name. And it's available for $22 at candycornseason.com. They say while supplies last. I imagine this is one of those things that is going to go pretty quickly. I feel like this is going to sell out. Season.com. They say while supplies last. I imagine this is one of those things that is going to go pretty quickly. I feel like this is going to sell out.
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5: Windham County weather. The forecast for northeastern Connecticut, clear, chilly overnight, 50 to 55. For Saturday, increasing cloudiness, 75. Saturday night, showers, a few thunderstorms, rain, heavy at times, 60 to 65. And Sunday, showers, thunderstorms, rain, will be heavy at times, 75 to 80. Monday, mostly sunny, 75. Tuesday, sunny, low 70s. And Wednesday, mostly sunny, 80. Partly sunny Thursday, 75 to 80. This is WINY meteorologist Bill Jackman.
6: WINY. Tuesday, an early morning bird walk will be held at the Connecticut Audubon Society Center, Day Street in Pomfret at 8 a.m. Cost is $5 for members and $20 for non-members. The Northeast Connecticut Farmers Market will be held at the Plainfield Early Childhood Center, 651 Norwich Road in Plainfield from 4 to 6 p.m. Tuesday. Wednesday, Killingly Parks and Recreation Senior Movies will be held at the Community Center, Broad Street in Danielson at 1:30 p.m. This week's movie is Arthur the King. Bingo will be held at St. James Church in Danielson. Doors open at 5 p.m. Wednesday, and the game begins at 7 p.m. The kitchen is open. Thursday, Putnam Baptist Church presents a free concert featuring the Lesters at Rotary Park in Putnam at 6 p.m. A free clothing closet will be open at the Brooklyn Cares Community Center, 31 Tiffany Street in Brooklyn, from 11 a.m. to 1 p.m. Thursday. Donations accepted, open to everyone. That's what's happening. 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

0: That's Whitney Houston. Hi, my name's Karen Van Zandt. And if you were thinking that this summer has seemed warmer than normal, well, according to the National Oceanic and Atmospheric Administration, they say this was the hottest summer on record. For the average temperature, it was 74.4 degrees Fahrenheit. But again, that's the average for the whole country. They say that this summer had a higher degrees than the summer of the Dust Bowl in 1936. That was the previous hottest summer on record. If you're wondering what came in third place, it was the summer of 2021.
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11: Windham County weather.
12: The forecast for northeastern Connecticut: clear, chilly overnight, 50 to 55. For Saturday, increasing cloudiness, 75. Saturday night, showers, a few thunderstorms, rain, heavy at times, 60 to 65. And Sunday, showers, thunderstorms, rain, will be heavy at times, 75 to 80. Monday, mostly sunny, 75. Tuesday, sunny, low 70s. And Wednesday, mostly sunny, 80. Partly sunny Thursday, 75 to 80. This is WINY meteorologist Bill Jackman.
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0: 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Hi, my name's Karen Van Zandt, and that's it for me. I hope you have a wonderful weekend ahead. I'll talk to you again Monday night.
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1: With WINY Headline News, changes to the proposed winter operations ordinance in the town of Killingly were passed unanimously at Tuesday night's town council meeting. The changes to the ordinance were made to address two primary operational and public safety issues, which were identified by staff, including obstructions in the public right-of-way that impede snow and ice removal, most notably from garbage and recycling containers, basketball hoops, or other recreational equipment. Additionally, the scope of town-assisted sidewalk clearing during high-volume snow events. The change will shift from a town-wide approach to prioritized areas only. New language requires containers to be kept out of the roadway during snow ice operations. Residents are also responsible for clearing the space for these containers if driveway placement blocks access. The change explicitly states that the town will not be responsible for replacement or damages. Enforcement will include a $100 penalty per day for noncompliance and allows the town the authority to remove any containers left in the right-of-way and charge the owner with storage and disposal costs. Next news in 1 hour.
2: Windham County Weather. The forecast for northeastern Connecticut, clear, chilly overnight, 50 to 55. For Saturday, increasing cloudiness, 75. Saturday night, showers, a few thunderstorms, rain, heavy at times, 60 to 65. And Sunday, showers, thunderstorms, rain, will be heavy at times, 75 to 80. Monday, mostly sunny, 75. Tuesday, sunny, low 70s. And Wednesday, mostly sunny, 80. Partly sunny Thursday, 75 to 80. This is WINY meteorologist Bill Jackman.
3: Tuesday, an early morning bird walk will be held at the Connecticut Audubon Society Center, Day Street in Pomfret at 8 a.m. Cost is $5 for members and $20 for non-members. The Northeast Connecticut Farmers Market will be held at the Plainfield Early Childhood Center, 651 Norwich Road in Plainfield from 4 to 6 p.m. Tuesday. Wednesday, Killingly Parks and Recreation Senior Movies will be held at the Community Center, Broad Street in Danielson at 1:30 p.m. This week's movie is Arthur the King. Bingo will be held at St. James Church in Danielson. Doors open at 5 p.m. Wednesday, and the game begins at 7 p.m. The kitchen is open. Thursday, Putnam Baptist Church presents a free concert featuring the Lesters at Rotary Park in Putnam at 6 p.m. A free clothing closet will be open at the Brooklyn Cares Community Center, 31 Tiffany Street in Brooklyn, from 11 a.m. to 1 p.m. Thursday. Donations accepted, open to everyone. That's what's happening. 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

Levitating. Dua Lipa and Levitating to start things off tonight as we officially head into the weekend. How are you? I'm John Laurenti. Welcome. Yes, let me be the first to officially welcome you into the weekend after a very short work week. Got all your favorites lined up, including Olivia Dean. But first, this. Baby.

0: Olivia Dean with Men I Need. We keep hearing that you got to do your 10,000 steps a day. Some people say you should do more. Some you say you should do less. Well, higher daily step counts are linked to a lower risk of premature death, but not everyone has the time to walk a lot every day, right? Well, it's been found that increasing walk speed may be just effective as increasing step counts in lowering the risk of your premature death. People who achieve fewer than 5,000 steps a day at a rapid pace had a mortality risk like that of those who did 10,000 steps a day, just at a slower pace. So if you don't want to walk for a long time, pick up the pace.
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4: Windham County Weather. The forecast for northeastern Connecticut, clear, chilly overnight, 50 to 55. For Saturday, increasing cloudiness, 75. Saturday night, showers, a few thunderstorms, rain, heavy at times, 60 to 65. And Sunday, showers, thunderstorms, rain, will be heavy at times, 75 to 80. Monday, mostly sunny, 75. Tuesday, sunny, low 70s. And Wednesday, mostly sunny, 80. Partly sunny Thursday, 75 to 80. This is WINY meteorologist Bill Jackman.
5: From WINY. Tuesday, an early morning bird walk will be held at the Connecticut Audubon Society Center, Day Street in Pomfret at 8 a.m. Cost is $5 for members and $20 for non-members. The Northeast Connecticut Farmers Market will be held at the Plainfield Early Childhood Center, 651 Norwich Road in Plainfield from 4 to 6 p.m. Tuesday. Wednesday, Killingly Parks and Recreation Senior Movies will be held at the Community Center, Broad Street in Danielson at 1:30 p.m. This week's movie is Arthur the King. Bingo will be held at St. James Church in Danielson. Doors open at 5 p.m. Wednesday, and the game begins at 7 p.m. The kitchen is open. Thursday, Putnam Baptist Church presents a free concert featuring the Lesters at Rotary Park in Putnam at 6 p.m. A free clothing closet will be open at the Brooklyn Cares Community Center, 31 Tiffany Street in Brooklyn from 11 a.m. to 1 p.m. Thursday. Donations accepted, open to everyone. That's what's happening. 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
6: The Wall That Heals is now open 24 hours a day at Murphy Park, 15 Keat Street in Putnam. 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And the Agent Orange Candlelight Vigil is Saturday night, September 12th at 7:30 p.m. Closing ceremonies are Sunday afternoon, September 13th at 1:45 p.m. Experience The Wall That Heals, presented by the Town of Putnam and the Vietnam Veterans Memorial Fund.
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4: Windham County Weather. The forecast for northeastern Connecticut, clear, chilly overnight, 50 to 55. For Saturday, increasing cloudiness, 75. Saturday night, showers, a few thunderstorms, rain, heavy at times, 60 to 65. And Sunday, showers, thunderstorms, rain, will be heavy at times, 75 to 80. Monday, mostly sunny, 75. Tuesday, sunny, low 70s. And Wednesday, mostly sunny, 80. Partly sunny Thursday, 75 to 80. This is WINY meteorologist Bill Jackman.
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1: With WINY Headline News, changes to the proposed winter operations ordinance in the town of Killingly were passed unanimously at Tuesday night's town council meeting. The changes to the ordinance were made to address two primary operational and public safety issues, which were identified by staff, including obstructions in the public right-of-way that impede snow and ice removal, most notably from garbage and recycling containers, basketball hoops, or other recreational equipment. Additionally, the scope of town-assisted sidewalk clearing during high-volume snow events. The change will shift from a town-wide approach to prioritized areas only. New language requires containers to be kept out of the roadway during snow ice operations. Residents are also responsible for clearing the space for these containers if driveway placement blocks access. The change explicitly states that the town will not be responsible for replacement or damages. Enforcement will include a $100 penalty per day for non-compliance and allows the town the authority to remove any containers left in the right-of-way and charge the owner with storage and disposal costs. Next news in 1 hour. Windham
2: County Weather. The forecast for northeastern Connecticut, clear, chilly overnight, 50 to 55. For Saturday, increasing cloudiness, 75. Saturday night, showers, a few thunderstorms, rain, heavy at times, 60 to 65. And Sunday, showers, thunderstorms, rain, will be heavy at times, 75 to 80. Monday, mostly sunny, 75. Tuesday, sunny, low 70s. And Wednesday, mostly sunny, 80. Partly sunny Thursday, 75 to 80. This is WINY meteorologist Bill Jackman.
3: WINY. Tuesday, an early morning bird walk will be held at the Connecticut Audubon Society Center, Day Street in Pomfret at 8 a.m. Cost is $5 for members and $20 for non-members. The Northeast Connecticut Farmers Market will be held at the Plainfield Early Childhood Center, 651 Norwich Road in Plainfield from 4 to 6 p.m. Tuesday. Wednesday, Killingly Parks and Recreation Senior Movies will be held at the Community Center, Broad Street in Danielson at 1:30 p.m. This week's movie is Arthur the King. Bingo will be held at St. James Church in Danielson. Doors open at 5 p.m. Wednesday, and the game begins at 7 p.m. The kitchen is open. Thursday, Putnam Baptist Church presents a free concert featuring the Lesters at Rotary Park in Putnam at 6 p.m. A free clothing closet will be open at the Brooklyn Cares Community Center, 31 Tiffany Street in Brooklyn, from 11 a.m. to 1 p.m. Thursday. Donations accepted, open to everyone. That's what's happening. 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

0: Train with Drops of Jupiter. I'm John Laurenti. Just the other day, I told you that we celebrated the 60th anniversary of the premiere of Star Trek. Well, it's not a big anniversary, but it's the 57th anniversary of Scooby-Doo. Generations of us have grown up with the Great Dane and his four human sidekicks, Shaggy, Fred, Daphne, and Velma. Scooby-Doo, Where Are You? Debuted this past week in 1969. 57 years ago, and since then, it's been adapted into more than 50 TV series, specials, and films.
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4: Windham County Weather. The forecast for northeastern Connecticut, clear, chilly overnight, 50 to 55. For Saturday, increasing cloudiness, 75. Saturday night, showers, a few thunderstorms, rain, heavy at times, 60 to 65. And Sunday, showers, thunderstorms, rain, will be heavy at times, 75 to 80. Monday, mostly sunny, 75. Tuesday, sunny, low 70s. And Wednesday, mostly sunny, 80. Partly sunny Thursday, 75 to 80. This is WINY meteorologist Bill Jackman.
5: WINY. Tuesday, an early morning bird walk will be held at the Connecticut Audubon Society Center, Day Street in Pomfret at 8 a.m. Cost is $5 for members and $20 for non-members. The Northeast Connecticut Farmers Market will be held at the Plainfield Early Childhood Center, 651 Norwich Road in Plainfield from 4 to 6 p.m. Tuesday. Wednesday, Killingly Parks and Recreation Senior Movies will be held at the Community Center, Broad Street in Danielson at 1:30 p.m. This week's movie is Arthur the King. Bingo will be held at St. James Church in Danielson. Doors open at 5 p.m. Wednesday, and the game begins at 7 p.m. The kitchen is open. Thursday, Putnam Baptist Church presents a free concert featuring the Lesters at Rotary Park in Putnam at 6 p.m. A free clothing closet will be open at the Brooklyn Cares Community Center, 31 Tiffany Street in Brooklyn, from 11 a.m. to 1 p.m. Thursday. Donations accepted, open to everyone. That's what's happening. 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

You've heard of ghosting, right? Well, do you know what zombieing is? If you don't, I'll tell you in just a little bit. Right now, it's Sia and Unstoppable.

0: Bon Jovi and Wanted Dead or Alive. When I was dating, if someone ghosted you or didn't want to date with you, they would give you a number, but it wouldn't be theirs. I did it. My friends did it. A lot of people did. I don't think ghosting is cool. Just tell me straight up whether, you know, you want to go on a date or not. That's just ridiculous. But what's it called when a person who had ghosted you suddenly reaches out and acts like nothing happened? Well, the dating world has labeled that zombieing. A zombie is the only thing worse than a ghost in dating. There's one appropriate response, and that's nothing at all. Save yourself and block their number.
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2: 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It appears by its own numbers, the U.S. government seems insolvent. It's reported that the Treasury shows about $6 trillion in assets and over $47 trillion in liabilities. Add it all up, and it looks like the U.S. owes more than $130 trillion it doesn't have. 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
5: Windham County Weather. The forecast for northeastern Connecticut, clear, chilly overnight, 50 to 55. For Saturday, increasing cloudiness, 75. Saturday night, showers, a few thunderstorms, rain, heavy at times, 60 to 65. And Sunday, showers, thunderstorms, rain, will be heavy at times, 75 to 80. Monday, mostly sunny, 75. Tuesday, sunny, low 70s. And Wednesday, mostly sunny, 80. Partly sunny Thursday, 75 to 80. This is WINY meteorologist Bill Jackman.
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1: I'm Cindy Scalella with WINY Headline News. Changes to the proposed winter operations ordinance in the town of Killingley were passed unanimously at Tuesday night's town council meeting. The changes to the ordinance were made to address two primary operational and public safety issues, which were identified by staff, including obstructions in the public right-of-way that impede snow and ice removal, most notably from garbage and recycling containers, basketball hoops, or other recreational equipment. Additionally, the scope of town-assisted sidewalk clearing during high-volume snow events. The change will shift from a town-wide approach to prioritized areas only. New language requires containers to be kept out of the roadway during snow ice operations. Residents are also responsible for clearing the space for these containers if driveway placement blocks access. The change explicitly states that the town will not be responsible for replacement or damages. Enforcement will include a $100 penalty per day for noncompliance and allows the town the authority to remove any containers left in the right-of-way and charge the owner with storage and disposal costs. Next news in 1 hour.
2: Windham County Weather. The forecast for northeastern Connecticut, clear, chilly overnight, 50 to 55. For Saturday, increasing cloudiness, 75. Saturday night, showers, a few thunderstorms, rain, heavy at times, 60 to 65. And Sunday, showers, thunderstorms, rain, will be heavy at times, 75 to 80. Monday, mostly sunny, 75. Tuesday, sunny, low 70s. And Wednesday, mostly sunny, 80. Partly sunny Thursday, 75 to 80. This is WINY meteorologist Bill Jackman.
3: WINY. Tuesday, an early morning bird walk will be held at the Connecticut Audubon Society Center, Day Street in Pomfret at 8 a.m. Cost is $5 for members and $20 for non-members. The Northeast Connecticut Farmers Market will be held at the Plainfield Early Childhood Center, 651 Norwich Road in Plainfield from 4 to 6 p.m. Tuesday. Wednesday, Killingley Parks and Recreation Senior Movies will be held at the Community Center, Broad Street in Danielson at 1:30 p.m. This week's movie is Arthur the King. Bingo will be held at St. James Church in Danielson. Doors open at 5 p.m. Wednesday and the game begins at 7 p.m. The kitchen is open. Thursday, Putnam Baptist Church presents a free concert featuring the Lesters at Rotary Park in Putnam at 6 p.m. A free clothing closet will be open at the Brooklyn Cares Community Center, 31 Tiffany Street in Brooklyn from 11 a.m. to 1 p.m. Thursday. Donations accepted, open to everyone. That's what's happening. 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

0: Huntrix with Golden. I'm John Laurenti. As you know, it's the weekend. You might imbibe in an alcoholic beverage or two or a non-alcoholic beverage or two, and that's fine. But as you know, Gen Z may have a reputation for drinking less, but they're developing a taste for one category in particular, canned cocktails. That's those ready-to-drink pre-mixed cocktails are now the fastest-growing alcohol category among young adults, with interest in the drinks roughly doubling in early of this year. Brands like Cutwater are seeing especially strong growth with Gen Z consumers. The appeal is pretty simple. Canned cocktails offer bar-style drinks without the expense of buying all the ingredients or paying bar tab prices, which at times can be very high. They're portable, convenient, and relatively affordable. Yeah, but it's better to go out to a bar and just hang out with people and maybe even meet new people.
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6: Windham County weather.
7: The forecast for northeastern Connecticut, clear, chilly overnight, 50 to 55. For Saturday, increasing cloudiness, 75. Saturday night, showers, a few thunderstorms, rain, heavy at times, 60 to 65. And Sunday, showers, thunderstorms, rain, will be heavy at times, 75 to 80. Monday, mostly sunny, 75. Tuesday, sunny, low 70s. And Wednesday, mostly sunny, 80. Partly sunny Thursday, 75 to 80. This is WINY meteorologist Bill Jackman.
8: WINY. Tuesday, an early morning bird walk will be held at the Connecticut Audubon Society Center, Day Street in Pomfret at 8 a.m. Cost is $5 for members and $20 for non-members. The Northeast Connecticut Farmers Market will be held at the Plainfield Early Childhood Center, 651 Norwich Road in Plainfield from 4 to 6 p.m. Tuesday. Wednesday, Killingly Parks and Recreation Senior Movies will be held at the Community Center, Broad Street in Danielson at 1:30 p.m. This week's movie is Arthur the King. Bingo will be held at St. James Church in Danielson. Doors open at 5 p.m. Wednesday, and the game begins at 7 p.m. The kitchen is open. Thursday, Putnam Baptist Church presents a free concert featuring the Lesters at Rotary Park in Putnam at 6 p.m. A free clothing closet will be open at the Brooklyn Cares Community Center, 31 Tiffany Street in Brooklyn, from 11 a.m. to 1 p.m. Thursday. Donations accepted, open to everyone. That's what's happening. 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
10: It's time for the Boston Red Sox to lasso the Kansas City Royals. 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
11: The Wall That Heals is now open 24 hours a day at Murphy Park, 15 Keat Street in Putnam. The welcome home ceremony for Vietnam veterans and their families will be held at 6 p.m. Thursday night, and the Agent Orange Candlelight Vigil is Saturday night, September 12th at 7:30 p.m. Closing ceremonies are Sunday afternoon, September 13th at 1:45 p.m. Experience The Wall That Heals, presented by the Town of Putnam and the Vietnam Veterans Memorial Fund.

The king of the lunchbox is turning 125 years old. I'll tell you what sandwich that is in less than 7 minutes. Right now, it's Olivia Dean and So Easy to Fall in Love.

0: Guess what, kids? The peanut butter and jelly sandwich is celebrating a pretty impressive milestone. It turns 125 years old, and it is the king of the lunchbox. The first known PB&J recipe appeared in 1901 as a fancy tea sandwich for wealthy Americans, but it really took off once commercial peanut butter and sliced bread became widely available. Today, it's still a school lunch favorite, although it's evolved far beyond the classic white bread, peanut butter, and grape jelly version. Some people add pickles, potato chips, bacon, jalapeno jam, or even marshmallow fluff. My favorite, by the way.
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5: Windham County weather.
6: The forecast for northeastern Connecticut: clear, chilly overnight, 50 to 55. For Saturday, increasing cloudiness, 75. Saturday night, showers, a few thunderstorms, rain, heavy at times, 60 to 65. And Sunday, showers, thunderstorms, rain, will be heavy at times, 75 to 80. Monday, mostly sunny, 75. Tuesday, sunny, low 70s. And Wednesday, mostly sunny, 80. Partly sunny Thursday, 75 to 80. This is WINY meteorologist Bill Jackman.
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1: I'm Cindy with WINY Headline News. Changes to the proposed winter operations ordinance in the town of Killingley were passed unanimously at Tuesday night's town council meeting. The changes to the ordinance were made to address two primary operational and public safety issues, which were identified by staff, including obstructions in the public right-of-way that impede snow and ice removal, most notably from garbage and recycling containers, basketball hoops, or other recreational equipment. Additionally, the scope of town-assisted sidewalk clearing during high-volume snow events. The change will shift from a town-wide approach to prioritized areas only. New language requires containers to be kept out of the roadway during snow ice operations. Residents are also responsible for clearing the space for these containers if driveway placement blocks access. The change explicitly states that the town will not be responsible for replacement or damages. Enforcement will include a $100 penalty per day for noncompliance and allows the town the authority to remove any containers left in the right-of-way and charge the owner with storage and disposal costs. Next news in 1 hour.
2: Windham County Weather. The forecast for northeastern Connecticut, clear, chilly overnight, 50 to 55. For Saturday, increasing cloudiness, 75. Saturday night, showers, a few thunderstorms, rain, heavy at times, 60 to 65. And Sunday, showers, thunderstorms, rain, will be heavy at times, 75 to 80. Monday, mostly sunny, 75. Tuesday, sunny, low 70s. And Wednesday, mostly sunny, 80. Partly sunny Thursday, 75 to 80. This is WINY meteorologist Bill Jackman.
3: WINY. Tuesday, an early morning bird walk will be held at the Connecticut Audubon Society Center, Day Street in Pomfret at 8 a.m. Cost is $5 for members and $20 for non-members. The Northeast Connecticut Farmers Market will be held at the Plainfield Early Childhood Center, 651 Norwich Road in Plainfield from 4 to 6 p.m. Tuesday. Wednesday, Killingley Parks and Recreation Senior Movies will be held at the Community Center, Broad Street in Danielson at 1:30 p.m. This week's movie is Arthur the King. Bingo will be held at St. James Church in Danielson. Doors open at 5 p.m. Wednesday, and the game begins at 7 p.m. The kitchen is open. Thursday, Putnam Baptist Church presents a free concert featuring the Lesters at Rotary Park in Putnam at 6 p.m. A free clothing closet will be open at the Brooklyn Cares Community Center, 31 Tiffany Street in Brooklyn, from 11 a.m. to 1 p.m. Thursday. Donations accepted, open to everyone. That's what's happening. 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
6: The Wall That Heals is now open 24 hours a day at Murphy Park, 15 Keats Street in Putnam. 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And the Agent Orange Candlelight Vigil is Saturday night, September 12th at 7:30 p.m. Closing ceremonies are Sunday afternoon, September 13th at 1:45 p.m. Experience The Wall That Heals, presented by the Town of Putnam and the Vietnam Veterans Memorial Fund.
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0: 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The retail chain is taking Halloween to new heights by selling an inflatable Goodyear blimp costume, and it's really taking off. 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The limited edition outfit, which sells for about $80, stays inflated with a battery-powered fan. The launch comes after a real Goodyear blimp appeared at a Spirit Halloween's flagship store in New Jersey during its opening, help kicking off the 2026 Halloween season, which probably, knowing them, was in mid-June. 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
4: Windham County Weather. The forecast for northeastern Connecticut, clear, chilly overnight, 50 to 55. For Saturday, increasing cloudiness, 75. Saturday night, showers, a few thunderstorms, rain, heavy at times, 60 to 65. And Sunday, showers, thunderstorms, rain, will be heavy at times, 75 to 80. Monday, mostly sunny, 75. Tuesday, sunny, low 70s. And Wednesday, mostly sunny, 80. Partly sunny Thursday, 75 to 80. This is WINY meteorologist Bill Jackman.
5: WINY. Tuesday, an early morning bird walk will be held at the Connecticut Audubon Society Center, Day Street in Pomfret at 8 a.m. Cost is $5 for members and $20 for non-members. The Northeast Connecticut Farmers Market will be held at the Plainfield Early Childhood Center, 651 Norwich Road in Plainfield from 4 to 6 p.m. Tuesday. Wednesday, Killingly Parks and Recreation Senior Movies will be held at the Community Center, Broad Street in Danielson at 1:30 p.m. This week's movie is Arthur the King. Bingo will be held at St. James Church in Danielson. Doors open at 5 p.m. Wednesday, and the game begins at 7 p.m. The kitchen is open. Thursday, Putnam Baptist Church presents a free concert featuring the Lesters at Rotary Park in Putnam at 6 p.m. A free clothing closet will be open at the Brooklyn Cares Community Center, 31 Tiffany Street in Brooklyn, from 11 a.m. to 1 p.m. Thursday. Donations accepted, open to everyone. That's what's happening. 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

If you consider yourself a wine connoisseur, well, it pairs well with your IQ. I'll tell you more in less than 7 minutes. Right now, it's Benson Boone, and sorry, I'm here for someone else.

0: about wine. I mean, when we go out to a restaurant, we want a red if we're going to have steak, and if we're going to have chicken or fish, you get a wine, or, you know, a white wine or a rosé. Well, it's been found that knowing your way around a wine list may have to do more with your brain power than your actual drinking habits. Scientists took a look at both IQ and wine knowledge and covered everything from grape varieties to winemaking techniques, and it was found that people knew more about wine, even if they didn't even work in the wine industry. Just drinking a lot of wine doesn't make people more knowledgeable. As a matter of fact, experience and learning mattered far more than consumption. The scientists say that it's just another example of how people with stronger cognitive skills tend to pick up specialized knowledge in subjects that interest them. That could be wine, cars, sports, or any other hobby for that matter.
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6: Windham County Weather. The forecast for northeastern Connecticut, clear, chilly overnight, 50 to 55. For Saturday, increasing cloudiness, 75. Saturday night, showers, a few thunderstorms, rain, heavy at times, 60 to 65. And Sunday, showers, thunderstorms, rain, will be heavy at times, 75 to 80. Monday, mostly sunny, 75. Tuesday, sunny, low 70s. And Wednesday, mostly sunny, 80. Partly sunny Thursday, 75 to 80. This is WINY meteorologist Bill Jackman.
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2: 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I found a toy dinosaur over on the playground by Smith Street. 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
1: I'm Cindy Ciccolillo with WINY Headline News. Changes to the proposed winter operations ordinance in the town of Killingly were passed unanimously at Tuesday night's town council meeting. The changes to the ordinance were made to address two primary operational and public safety issues, which were identified by staff, including obstructions in the public right-of-way that impede snow and ice removal, most notably from garbage and recycling containers, basketball hoops, or other recreational equipment. Additionally, the scope of town-assisted sidewalk clearing during high-volume snow events. The change will shift from a town-wide approach to prioritized areas only. New language requires containers to be kept out of the roadway during snow ice operations. Residents are also responsible for clearing the space for these containers if driveway placement blocks access. The change explicitly states that the town will not be responsible for replacement or damages. Enforcement will include a $100 penalty per day for noncompliance and allows the town the authority to remove any containers left in the right-of-way and charge the owner with storage and disposal costs. Next news in 1 hour.
2: Windham County weather. The forecast for northeastern Connecticut, clear, chilly overnight, 50 to 55. For Saturday, increasing cloudiness, 75. Saturday night, showers, a few thunderstorms, rain, heavy at times, 60 to 65. And Sunday, showers, thunderstorms, rain, will be heavy at times, 75 to 80. Monday, mostly sunny, 75. Tuesday, sunny, low 70s. And Wednesday, mostly sunny, 80. Partly sunny Thursday, 75 to 80. This is WINY meteorologist Bill Jacquemin.
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4: Tuesday, an early morning bird walk will be held at the Connecticut Audubon Society Center, Day Street in Pomfret at 8 a.m. Cost is $5 for members and $20 for non-members. The Northeast Connecticut Farmers Market will be held at the Plainfield Early Childhood Center, 651 Norwich Road in Plainfield from 4 to 6 p.m. Tuesday. Wednesday, Killingly Parks and Recreation Senior Movies will be held at the Community Center, Broad Street in Danielson at 1:30 p.m. This week's movie is Arthur the King. Bingo will be held at St. James Church in Danielson. Doors open at 5 p.m. Wednesday, and the game begins at 7 p.m. The kitchen is open. Thursday, Putnam Baptist Church presents a free concert featuring the Lesters at Rotary Park in Putnam at 6 p.m. A free clothing closet will be open at the Brooklyn Cares Community Center, 31 Tiffany Street in Brooklyn, from 11 a.m. to 1 p.m. Thursday. Donations accepted, open to everyone. That's what's happening. 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

0: Taylor Swift with The Fate of Ophelia. Inflation is a major concern these days, and understandably so, and perhaps nowhere is that more evident than at fast food restaurants. What was once an inexpensive option for cheap eats can now put, you know, just a good dent in your wallet or your credit card. And if you've noticed it lately, imagine how older Americans feel. Those who can remember fast food in the 60s can remember buying lunch for only a quarter. And according to the inflation calculator, a quarter has experienced a 960% inflation between 1965 and 2026. Now, those who were around back then were able to get a McDonald's hamburger and fries for just 25 cents. Taco Bell had burritos for just 19 cents, a slider at White Castle was 12 cents, and a milkshake at Arby's was just 20 cents. I want you to think back as far as you can. How much do you remember paying for a burger at McDonald's or Burger King or Wendy's? It was a lot cheaper than it is now, I bet.
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7: Tuesday, an early morning bird walk will be held at the Connecticut Audubon Society Center, Day Street in Pomfret at 8 a.m. Cost is $5 for members and $20 for non-members. The Northeast Connecticut Farmers Market will be held at the Plainfield Early Childhood Center, 651 Norwich Road in Plainfield from 4 to 6 p.m. Tuesday. Wednesday, Killingly Parks and Recreation Senior Movies will be held at the Community Center, Broad Street in Danielson at 1:30 p.m. This week's movie is Arthur the King. Bingo will be held at St. James Church in Danielson. Doors open at 5 p.m. Wednesday, and the game begins at 7 p.m. The kitchen is open. Thursday, Putnam Baptist Church presents a free concert featuring the Lesters at Rotary Park in Putnam at 6 p.m. A free clothing closet will be open at the Brooklyn Cares Community Center, 31 Tiffany Street in Brooklyn, from 11 a.m. to 1 p.m. Thursday. Donations accepted, open to everyone. That's what's happening. You're up to date with WINY, 1350 a.m. and 97.1 FM.
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0: Hozier and Too Sweet. That does it for me. I'm John Laurenti. I'll be back with you later on to get you through the rest of the weekend. As always, I'll leave you with this. Chorophobia is the extreme fear of dancing. Enjoy your weekend.
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0: I'm Andre Brooks with WINY News. The wall that heals will remain open for viewing 24 hours a day through tomorrow, September 13th, with an Agent Orange Remembrance candle lighting ceremony set to commence later this evening. The wall that heals, a 3/4 scale model replica of the Vietnam Veterans Memorial and Mobile Education Center, is open at Murphy Park, 15 Keats Street in Putnam. The event is free and open to the public. An Agent Orange Remembrance candle lighting ceremony is scheduled for today, September 12th at 7:30 p.m. The event aims to commemorate and acknowledge veterans affected by Agent Orange and further honor those who lost their lives due to the exposure. Local veterans are encouraged to contact the Putnam Veterans Advisory Committee at the Town Hall for more information on how to get involved. After her husband passed away, Bev Champney woke up one day and decided she needed to buy a kayak. There was no rhyme or reason, but she was determined. Her journey began with the joy of kayaking and working with the 501c3 group, Neighbors Against Cancer. She explained during her recent appearance on the WINY Afternoon Show, "This Sunday, September 13th, is an opportunity for the community to get involved. On Sunday, kayakers or operators of any non-motorized watercraft can meet at Riverside Park, located at 26 Greenway Drive in Brooklyn. Registration begins at 8:30 a.m. Pre-registration is not required, nor is there a registration fee. All that is asked is a donation be made in any amount. Volunteers will take boats to a grassy area upon arrival," explained Champney.
1: "When people drive in, we'll have people taking their boats off and putting them on the grass so people don't have to get out of their vehicle. They just drive in. Their boats will be taken off. They'll go back and park and come back and register."
0: Life jackets are mandatory for anyone participating. 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Putnam's Savor the Flavor returns to Putnam this Saturday, September 13th, from 12 to 2 p.m., inviting local chefs, bakers, baristas, and mixologists to showcase their talents, with lemon being this year's signature ingredient. Participating local restaurants will incorporate lemon into entrees, desserts, and beverages, with all proceedings benefiting the IHSP Daily Bread Food Pantry, helping to provide for local families in need. A ballot will be given to those participating in order to be part of the judging process. WINY spoke to Chairman Jennifer Breitowski about the event.
2: "The most important thing is our flavor is lemon, which we're very excited about. It's lemon. So we're really excited to see what our 13 restaurants are going to showcase in beverages, desserts, or our main dish."
3: "So you get your wristband. You get a little program that also becomes a ballot for you to vote for people's choice. So you get to figure out who you liked best. And we take a vote. And we give really creative awards at the end of the event. Very nice. You stroll along. There is a shuttle service provided by the rec department to take you around to some of the outskirt places. A few that are a little further out will be coming to Main Street, but that'll be all displayed on the day of event."
4: "That's great."
2: "Some places are still working on what they're actually making, but we have Bill's Bread and Breakfast, Nikki's, Doghouse, Bare Hands Brewery, Courthouse Bar and Grill, Painted Baker, Leona's, Blackstone Stomping Ground, Chubby Dog, Scoop Social, Black Dog, Henry's, and Quarterback Club."
4: "Night."
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0: Now let's take a look at today's forecast from meteorologist Michael Frashion. Today, mostly sunny with more clouds during the late afternoon, high around 75. Tonight, increasing clouds with rain and isolated thunderstorms developing towards morning. Some of the rain may be heavy at times, patchy fog, low around 65. Tomorrow, rain with isolated thunderstorms ending during the afternoon, then partial clearing. Some of the rain may be heavy at times, high near 75. And tomorrow night, mostly cloudy with a few showers after midnight, lows 60 to 65. At Broadcast House, it is currently 50 degrees. That's the 6 o'clock report. I'm Andre Brooks with WINY News. Now it's time to say good morning to Ayla Daniels.
4: Good morning, Andre.
0: Good morning.
4: How are you doing this morning?
0: Good. A little chilly today.
4: It is chilly out. I got my jacket on.
0: Yeah, I had to break it out.
4: Yeah, it's chilly this morning, but you know what? That means the fall's coming.
0: Yes, favorite time.
4: Oh, I love the fall so much. So much fun. We got a bunch of stuff going on today. We have the sports segment, 6:30. The Putnam High segment is, I think it's going to be booming. We had all the sports kicked off this week. So we got some stuff to talk about there, which I'm excited about. I actually have a game later, right after this. I have a game at 12:30 in Plainfield, so.
0: You're in the game or you're going to?
4: I'm in the game. We got a volleyball game.
0: Oh,
4: so,
0: okay.
4: Yep,
0: okay.
4: Right after this, I'm heading down to Plainfield, so.
0: Maybe your names will be in the newspaper and I can read it next Saturday.
4: Hopefully. And then we got some Formula One coming up and we got a race this weekend, so I'm super excited for that.
0: I kind of did my research, right? I got some stuff I was looking at, so.
4: All right.
0: I'm going to sound like I know what I'm talking about, so.
4: That's good. And then we have our College of the Week. After that, of course, I'm excited. I picked one that I actually got to tour 2 years ago from my high school, so that one will be fun. And then we also have the 8:30 bulletin board, of course. But anything else this morning?
0: No, I mean, it's just a good day. It's cold, but, you know, NFL kicked off last week.
4: Yes,
0: as we know, the Patriots, I watched the whole game. Mm-hmm. Disappointing loss. I thought they had the momentum. They did, and Drake made through an interception in the end zone, and that was that.
4: Very nice. Red Sox
0: on the two-game slide. So, you know.
4: Yeah. We got some Red Sox this weekend, too.
0: Yep.
4: I'm reading here. We got their home again. To Kansas City Royals, we'll be doing it here at 4 p.m. And then on Sunday, they'll be playing the Royals again, of course, at 1:25, and we'll be doing those both.
0: Well, hopefully we can get a split. They won the first two games. So.
4: Yeah. Hopefully it warms up. I don't want to be freezing in my game. It's always cold in the gym when you first get there, and it's just like, oh, my God.
0: Oh, they don't have it warmed up for you guys?
4: No, but especially my gym. It's either way too hot or way too cold. And we're always, we got the flu going around the team, so.
0: Oh, no.
4: Yeah, it was definitely a rough game on Friday, so I'll go more into that, of course. Have you had a good week?
0: It's been a great week. Yesterday, my wife and I went to a conference, and it was good to spend time with her. And you know, she did a discussion on biblical counseling, and I was able to support her. So that was a fun day. Time with my daughter. It was, you know, I'm happy fall's here. Get to break out the hoodie soon, the boots, all those wonderful things.
4: Oh, yes, the boots. I got to get a new pair of boots.
0: Preparing for the fall. Moms are coming out.
4: Oh, I love moms. I believe the junior class at my high school is doing a fundraiser for moms.
0: Oh, okay.
4: So if you guys know any juniors out there, check out the fundraiser.
0: Yeah. I'm ready to tackle the leaves this year. I wasn't prepared as much. Last year, I got apparatuses and all kind of equipment. I'm ready to do it.
4: Oh yeah, that's all stuff for my dad. I don't touch the lawn. That's all
0: well,
4: his work.
0: You know what? And as a dad, I'm sure he doesn't want you to touch the lawn.
4: No. I'll mow the lawn occasionally, and then he's like, "You mowed it too short." And I was like,
0: "Oh, see, yep." My wife says the same thing. I can help. I'm like, nope, because you're not going to do it right.
4: No, my mom does all the gardening though.
0: That's my wife.
4: Yeah, she's got all the flowers on the deck, and it's just so nice.
0: No, I bet your dad had to go get those flowers.
4: No, my mom, she picks them out all by herself.
0: Well, I have to get the heavy stuff like the rocks and all those.
4: Oh yeah, we got a nice stone wall that was like already near the house, so when they built it, so yeah.
0: Nice.
4: But all right, I think that's all for the overview, and we'll be back for the sports segment at 6:30. So make sure you stick around here at WINY 1350
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0: The forecast for northeastern Connecticut, mostly sunny this afternoon, 75 to 80. Clear tonight, 50 to 55. Increasing cloudiness tomorrow, 75. And Sunday showers, thunderstorms, the rain, heavy at times, 75 to 80. Mostly sunny Monday, 75. Tuesday, sunny, low 70s. And Wednesday, mostly sunny, 80. Thursday, partly sunny, 75 to 80. This is WINY meteorologist Bill Jack from it.
1: And it is currently 51 degrees here at Broadcast House.
2: I'm Andre Brooks with WINY Sports. Woodstock Academy took care of business in their home opener on Friday. Everything went their way against East Lyme Vikings as they made off with a 35-13 victory. Woodstock Academy is now 1-0, having gone 4-3 since their four-game losing streak dating back to last season. As for East Lyme, they dropped their record down to 0-1 with a defeat, which was their fifth straight on the road dating back to last season. Both squads are looking forward to the support of their home crowds in their upcoming games. Woodstock Academy will challenge Bristol Central at 12:30 on the 19th. As for East Lyme, they will be defending their home field for first time this season when they go up against Notre Dame Prep at 6:30 on Friday. The Plainfield Panthers defeated Bacon Academy Lyman Memorial 26-17 on Friday night. Killingly Trailblazers fell to the Sheehan Titans 6-40 on Thursday night. The New England Patriots are placing wide receiver A.J. Brown on injured reserve due to his high ankle sprain, sidelining him for at least four games. A MRI confirmed that Brown suffered a high ankle sprain during Wednesday's season opening loss to the Seattle Seahawks that was expected to sideline him for at least 4 weeks. X-rays did not reveal a fracture. The Patriots host Pittsburgh on September 20th. The Patriots are also expected to sign free agent defensive tackle Daquan Jones to a one-year deal worth up to $6 million. Jones, a 12-year veteran, will be paid a $3.5 million base salary. Carter Jensen had a two-run double. Salvador Perez added an RBI, and the Kansas City Royals beat the Boston Red Sox 3-2 on Friday night. It was a second straight win for the Royals, who'd lost four of their previous five. Jensen, a rookie catcher, extended his on-base streak to 15 games. Boston has lost three straight after winning five in a row. Boston's Sonny Gray was pulled after six innings, yielding three runs off six hits with two walks and five strikeouts. Royals right-hand pitcher Randy Dobnak is set to start opposite left-hand pitcher Ranger Suarez on Saturday. Game time, 4:10. I'm Andre Brooks with WINY Sports.

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2: I'm Andre Brooks with WINY News. Putnam's Savor the Flavor returns to Putnam this Sunday, September 13th from 12 to 2 p.m., inviting local chefs, bakers, baristas, and mixologists to showcase their talents, with lemon being this year's signature ingredient. Participating local restaurants will incorporate lemon into entrees, desserts, and beverages, with all proceeds benefiting the IHSP Daily Bread Food Pantry, helping to provide for local families in need. A ballot will be given to those participating in order to be part of the judging process. WINY spoke to chairperson Jennifer Breitowski about the event.
3: The most important thing is our flavor is lemon, which we're very excited about. Loves lemon. So we're really excited to see what our 13 restaurants are going to showcase in beverages, desserts, or a main dish.
4: So you get your wristband. You get a little program that also becomes a ballot for you to vote for people's choice. So you get to figure out who you liked best. And we take a vote. And we give really creative awards at the end of the event. Very nice. You stroll along. There is a shuttle service provided by the rec department to take you around to some of the outskirt places. A few that are a little further out will be coming to Main Street, but that'll be all displayed on the day of event.
5: That's great.
3: Some places are still working on what they're actually making, but we have Bill's Bread and Breakfast, Nikki's, Doghouse, Bare Hands Brewery, Courthouse Bar and Grill, Painted Baker, Leona.

0: September 13th is an opportunity for the community to get involved. On Sunday, kayakers or operators of any non-motorized watercraft can meet at Riverside Park, located at 26 Greenway Drive in Brooklyn. Registration begins at 8:30 a.m. Pre-registration is not required, nor is a registration fee. 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
1: When people drive in, we'll have people taking their boats off and putting them on the grass so people don't have to get out of their vehicle. They just drive in, their boats will be taken off, they'll go back and park and come back and register.
0: 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The first 100 registrants will receive a T-shirt, and whether you paddle 1 mile or 8 miles, the event ends with hot dogs, hamburgers, and water free of charge. 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The wall that heals will remain open for viewing 24 hours a day through tomorrow, September 13th, with an Agent Orange Remembrance candle lighting ceremony set to commence later this evening. The wall that heals, a 3/4 scale model replica of the Vietnam Veterans Memorial and Mobile Education Center, is open at Murphy Park, 15 Keats Street in Putnam. The event is free and open to the public. An Agent Orange Remembrance candle lighting ceremony is scheduled for today, September 12th at 7:30. The event aims to commemorate and acknowledge veterans affected by Agent Orange and further honor those who lost their lives due to exposure. Local veterans are encouraged to contact the Putnam Veterans Advisory Committee at the Town Hall for more information on how to get involved. WINY News Time, 6:35.
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0: Now let's take a look at today's forecast from meteorologist Michael Frashion. Today, mostly sunny and more clouds during the late afternoon, high around 75. Tonight, increasing clouds with rain and isolated thunderstorms developing towards morning. Some of the rain may be heavy at times, patchy fog, low around 65. Tomorrow, rain with isolated thunderstorms ending during the afternoon, then partial clearing. Some of the rain may be heavy at times, high near 75, and tomorrow night, mostly cloudy, with a few showers after midnight. Lows, 60 to 65. At Broadcast House, it is currently 50 degrees. That's the 6:30 report. I'm Andre Brooks with WINY News. Now back to Ayla Daniels.
3: Thank you. Welcome back, guys. We got the Winnie microphones are on the road again, so join Gary O as he broadcasts live from the wall that Heels Agent Orange candlelight ceremony this Saturday at 7:30. And now we got some sports going on. So I've been running around crazy, so I haven't had time to look over. I know that, like you said, we had NFL Week 1 started this week, I believe, if I'm correct.
0: Absolutely. Started kickoff with the Patriots and the Seahawks.
3: Okay, and how was that game looking? I know you touched on it briefly.
0: It was looking good. The O-line looked a little better. It actually looked like the Patriots were going to win. They had a fourth and second. They converted. They had a fourth and nine. They converted. This was probably about 40 seconds left in the game. May drove down the field and unfortunately threw a pick in the end zone to seal the deal for the loss. And on top of it, A.J. Brown is out. He got injured. He's on injured reserve for 4 weeks.
3: Ooh.
0: And the quarterback for the Seahawks, Sam Darnold, also got hurt, probably first play. He was out for the rest of the game. So definitely looked like we had an opportunity to steal one, and we did not.
3: That's always tough. Do you have any predictions for this season? Any teams you think that are going to look super good or super bad this year?
0: Well, I always go with my Patriots.
3: Of course.
0: It's kind of early. Everybody has a clean slate.
3: Mm-hmm.
0: So, I mean, you got to go with the defending champs.
3: Yeah.
0: A lot of guys moved around. The Bills are predicted to be

0: the champions.
1: Okay.
0: I don't know why they do this every year. They look great in the season, and then the postseason they seem to fold up like lawn chairs.
1: that pressure, it can get you.
0: Yeah. So I don't really have a. Obviously, I'm rooting for my Patriots.
1: Always.
0: We'll just see what they do the next couple of weeks. That'll determine our season, so to speak. I'm just excited that football's back.
1: Yeah.
0: I feel like there's a lot of good mixture of teams and quarterbacks, young quarterbacks, guys returning. So I'm just looking forward to it.
1: Yeah. I mean, I got to see some football yesterday. I went down to our Valley Panthers. I know it's kind of bad high school stuff, but, you know. So they had a nice win yesterday, which was good. It got a bit chilly down there too. I have this big blanket in my car, so I like to wrap up in it.
0: The Panthers won, but Killingly did not.
1: No,
0: they got pretty,
1: which
0: beat pretty by a significant margin.
1: Mm-hmm.
0: Woodstock won, so that's good.
1: That's good. Yeah, we always get beat by Killingly every year. They have a decent football team, so I hear.
0: Wow. Maybe it's got to get the rust off because that score didn't look too well.
1: We lost quite a bit of seniors last year. Like, I think a lot of the starting varsity for our football team was seniors. I knew a couple of them, but not very well. There's not much going on in the sports world right now, unless you guys are out listening to tennis. I don't know. I'm not a big tennis person myself.
0: Yeah, I think there's a little matchup going on.
1: Actually. Yeah, they got the U.S. Open. I know I think it was this week.
0: So Ben Shelton won the All American duel with Francis Tiafoe, and now he's the one who can end this country's long wait for another men's Grand Slam champion. So you beat Alexander Zverev on Sunday for the U.S. He's going to play Alexander Zverev tomorrow for the U.S. Open title in New York. So that'll be cool to see if the American men can bring a championship back to the U.S.
1: Yeah.
0: So that'd be nice.
1: That sounds cool. Yep. Maybe I'll have to tune in. Maybe I'll become a tennis fan.
0: Yeah, I'll just probably check the highlights on that one.
1: All right. Well, I think that's all for our sports segment. But we will be back here for some high school stuff. We got a bunch of sports going on. And, yeah, I'm excited. But make sure you stick around. So we'll be here on WINY 1350.
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0: forecast for northeastern Connecticut, mostly sunny today. More clouds during the late afternoon with highs around 75. Clouds continue to increase tonight. Rain and isolated thunderstorms developing towards morning, and some of that rain may be heavy at times. Patchy fog with lows around 65. Rain with isolated thunderstorms ending during the afternoon tomorrow, then partial clearing, and some of that rain may be heavy at times near 75. Mostly sunny Monday, lower 70s. This is WINY meteorologist Michael Frascione.
1: And here at Broadcast House, it is currently 51 degrees. And now it is time for sports with Andre Brooks.
2: I'm Andre Brooks with WINY Sports. Woodstock Academy took care of business in their home opener on Friday. Everything went their way against East Lyme Vikings as they made off with a 35-13 victory. Woodstock Academy is now 1-0, having gone 4-3 since their four-game losing streak dating back to last season. As for East Lyme, they dropped their record down to 0-1 with a defeat, which was their fifth straight on the road dating back to last season. Both squads are looking forward to the support of their home crowds in their upcoming games. Woodstock Academy will challenge Bristol Central at 12:30 on the 19th. As for East Lyme, they will be defending their home field for first time this season when they go up against Notre Dame Prep at 6:30 on Friday. The Plainfield Panthers defeated Bacon Academy Lyman Memorial 26-17 on Friday night. Killingly Trailblazers fell to the Sheehan Titans 6-40 on Thursday night. The New England Patriots are placing wide receiver A.J. Brown on injured reserve due to his high ankle sprain, sidelining him for at least four games. A MRI confirmed that Brown suffered a high ankle sprain during Wednesday's season opening loss to the Seattle Seahawks that was expected to sideline him for at least 4 weeks. X-rays did not reveal a fracture. The Patriots host Pittsburgh on September 20th. The Patriots are also expected to sign free agent defensive tackle DaQuan Jones to a one-year deal worth up to $6 million. Jones, a 12-year veteran, will be paid a $3.5 million base salary. Carter Jensen had a two-run double. Salvador Perez added an RBI, and the Kansas City Royals beat the Boston Red Sox 3-2 on Friday night. It was a second straight win for the Royals, who'd lost four of their previous five. Jensen, a rookie catcher, extended his on-base streak to 15 games. Boston has lost three straight after winning five in a row. Boston's Sonny Gray was pulled after six innings, yielding three runs off six hits with two walks and five strikeouts. Royals right-hand pitcher Randy Dobnak is set to start opposite left-hand pitcher Ranger Suarez on Saturday. Game time, 4:10. I'm Andre Brooks with WINY Sports.
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1: I'm Andre Brooks with WINY News. The wall that heals will remain open for viewing 24 hours a day through tomorrow, September 13th, with an Agent Orange Remembrance candle lighting ceremony set to commence later this evening. The wall that heals, a three-quarter scale mobile replica of the Vietnam Veterans Memorial and Mobile Education Center, is open at Murphy Park, 15 Keats Street in Putnam. The event is free and open to the public. An Agent Orange Remembrance candle lighting ceremony is scheduled for today, September 12th at 7:30 p.m. The event aims to commemorate and acknowledge veterans affected by Agent Orange and further honor those who lost their lives due to the exposure. Local veterans are encouraged to contact the Putnam Veterans Advisory Committee at the Town Hall for more information on how to get involved. After her husband passed away, Bev Champney woke up one day and decided she needed to buy a kayak. There was no rhyme or reason, but she was determined. Her journey began with the joy of kayaking and working with the 501(c)(3) group, Neighbors Against Cancer. She explained during her recent appearance on the WINY Afternoon Show, this Sunday, September 13th, is an opportunity for the community to get involved. On Sunday, kayakers or operators of any non-motorized watercraft can meet at Riverside Park, located at 26 Greenway Drive in Brooklyn. Registration begins at 8:30 a.m. Pre-registration is not required, nor is there a registration fee. All that is asked is a donation be made and any amount. Volunteers will take boats to grassy areas upon arrival, explained Champney.
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1: 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Putnam's Savor the Flavor returns to Putnam this Sunday, September 13th, from 12 to 2 p.m., inviting local chefs, bakers, baristas, and mixologists to showcase their talents, with lemon being this year's signature ingredient. Participating local restaurants will incorporate lemon in entrees, desserts, and beverages, with all proceeds benefiting the IHSP Daily Bread Food Pantry, helping to provide for local families in need. A ballot will be given to those participating in order to be part of the judging process. WINY spoke to chairperson Jennifer Breitowski about the event.
3: The most important thing is our flavor is lemon, which we're very excited about. 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
4: So you get your wristband, you get a little program that also becomes a ballot for you to vote for people's choice. 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Very nice. You stroll along. There is a shuttle service provided by the rec department to take you around to some of the outskirt places. A few that are a little further out will be coming to Main Street, but that'll be all displayed on the day of event.
5: That's great.
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1: Now let's take a look at today's forecast from meteorologist Michael Frashion. Today, mostly sunny with more clouds during the late afternoon, high around 75. Tonight, increasing clouds with rain and isolated thunderstorms developing towards morning. Some of the rain may be heavy at times, patchy fog, low around 65. Tomorrow, rain with isolated thunderstorms ending during the afternoon, then partial clearing. Some of the rain may be heavy at times, high near 75, and tomorrow night, mostly cloudy with a few showers after midnight, low 60 to 65. At Broadcast House, it is currently 51 degrees. That's the 7 o'clock report. I'm Andre Brooks with WINY News. Now back to Ayla Daniels.
5: Thank you for having me back. I just want to let you guys know, the Wall That Heals is open to visitors now at Murphy Park, 15 Ketch Street in Putnam, and will be remained open 24/7 through Sunday, September 13th. And I was lucky enough, we got to go see the wall during school this Friday and this Thursday. Thursday, we got to go down and welcome in the wall as it came in through the truck, and it was an amazing experience. It was so cool. They had, I believe it's over 200 cyclists that came on their motorbikes. It was really, it was just a really great experience. And then that Friday, we got to go down and learn about the wall and, you know, a little bit more about the Vietnam War, which was just, it was so cool.
1: That's cool.
5: Yeah, it was great. It was a great experience. And one of my best friends, her great uncle, he passed away during the war. And, you know, she found his name on the wall. So it was really cool.
1: Oh, wow.
5: Yeah. I also want to let you guys know, the class of 2027, my lovely class, we're having a car wash tomorrow as well from 10 to 2 at Kelly's Tire here in Putnam. So if you guys want to come and support the senior class for class trip, prom, you can bring in cash donations and come get your car washed.
1: And what's the fee on that?
5: It's donations only. So
1: okay.
5: Yeah, right. So stop by, and I sadly won't be there. I'll be making sandwiches at Jersey Mike's if you guys want to come see me, but my lovely grade will be down there.
1: I'm surprised you haven't seen me there. I go there a lot.
5: Maybe I will. Maybe you'll stop in tomorrow. Who knows? But yeah, so like I said before, we had a bunch of sports this week. Girls volleyball, we played Tuesday and Thursday. Thursday. We had some tough losses. Especially,
1: did you win both? Split one, or was it
5: no,
1: a two loss?
5: So we lost both. We played our hearts out. So it's been tough. Like I said, you know, a couple of us have been sick, but hopefully we can take the win today against Plainfield. But yeah, we've been playing hard. We've been practicing hard, you know, but it's just the beginning of the season. So
1: how long is volleyball season?
5: We end around mid-October-ish.
1: Oh, it's kind of short, huh?
5: Yeah, but, you know, it's fun. It's fun. Mm. I love it. It's so fast-paced. I love we never stop moving, so. Boys soccer, they also had their first game against Griswold. They lost 0-3, but, you know, it's okay. It was away, so. But I'm excited. I take photos, so I love to go down and take photos during the boys soccer game, hang out with my friends. The football team, we talked about that. They had a nice win yesterday. It was really funny. We had the, I guess Plainfield, their scoreboard must have been broken because they had like 7 points, but it only said one. And we're like, I think something's off with the scoreboard. And then girls soccer, they had their home opener, and they won against Fitch High School, which we don't play in many other sports, so I'm not too familiar with that high school. But they won 2-1, so that's great. They're co-op with Turtelot now.
1: Okay.
5: Yeah, always bouncing around the girls soccer team. They're always like co-oping with but it's great though.
1: Co-op means like they're together as one team?
5: Yeah, we're combined with another school because we just don't have the number of players, which it's great that we have the opportunity to do that.
1: Because it's better than the alternative, which would be no team.
5: Yeah. So, and then my lovely sister, Abby, who's listening in, they have a cross-country invite down in Wyndham this morning. So she got up pretty early, too. So if you're listening, hi, Abby. But, yeah, and I'm excited. My newspaper club started back up at school, so I'll be writing soon again, which I love writing for the newspaper. It's so much fun.
1: So you write for the newspaper.
5: I do.
1: You take pictures of the soccer guys. You're on the volleyball team, so you're just all over the place.
5: I am, but I love it. It's so much fun. So
1: you got to enjoy the experience.
5: Yeah, you got to keep yourself busy while you can, you know. But up next, we have Formula One segment, which I'm excited. We actually have a race this weekend, so I'm so excited for that. We just finished the third round of practices about probably like 10 minutes ago even. So we'll look into that. And yeah, I'm super excited. So I hope you guys stay tuned. Yeah, and make sure you stick around here on WIY 1350
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9: The forecast for northeastern Connecticut, mostly sunny today. More clouds during the late afternoon with highs around 75. Clouds continue to increase tonight. Rain and isolated thunderstorms developing towards morning, and some of that rain may be heavy at times. Patchy fog with lows around 65. Rain with isolated thunderstorms ending during the afternoon tomorrow, then partial clearing, and some of that rain may be heavy at times near 75. Mostly sunny Monday, lower 70s. This is WINY meteorologist Michael Frascione.
5: And at Broadcast House, it is currently 53 degrees. 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And now it is time for sports here with Andre Brooks.
1: I'm Andre Brooks with WINY Sports. Woodstock Academy took care of business in their home opener on Friday. Everything went their way against East Lyme Vikings as they made up for the 35-13 victory. Woodstock Academy is now 1-0, having gone 4-3 since their four-game losing streak dating back to last season. As for East Lyme, they dropped their record down to 0-1 with the defeat, which was their fifth straight on the road dating back to last season. Both squads are looking forward to the support of their home crowds in their upcoming games. Woodstock Academy will challenge Bristol Central at 12:30 on the 19th. As for East Lyme, they will be defending their home field for first time this season when they go up against Notre Dame Prep at 6:30 on Friday. The Plainfield Panthers defeated Bacon Academy Lyman Memorial 26-17 on Friday night. Killingly Trailblazers fell to the Sheehan Titans 6-40 on Thursday night. The New England Patriots are placing wide receiver A.J. Brown on injured reserve due to his high ankle sprain, sidelining him for at least 4 games. A MRI confirmed that Brown suffered a high ankle sprain during Wednesday's season opening loss to the Seattle Seahawks that was expected to sideline him for at least 4 weeks. X-rays did not reveal a fracture. The Patriots host Pittsburgh on September 20th. The Patriots are also expected to sign free agent defensive tackle DaQuan Jones to a 1-year deal worth up to $6 million. Jones, a 12-year veteran, will be paid a $3.5 million base salary. Carter Jensen had a 2-run double. Salvador Perez added an RBI, and the Kansas City Royals beat the Boston Red Sox 3-2 on Friday night. It was a second straight win for the Royals, who'd lost 4 of their previous 5. Jensen, a rookie catcher, extended his on-base streak to 15 games. Boston has lost 3 straight after winning 5 in a row. Boston's Sonny Gray was pulled after 6 innings, yielding 3 runs off 6 hits with 2 walks and 5 strikeouts. Royals right-hand pitcher Randy Dobnak is set to start opposite left-hand pitcher Ranger Suarez on Saturday. Game time, 4:10. I'm Andre Brooks with WINY Sports.

0: 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Ah! 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
1: I'm Andre Brooks with WINY News, brought to you by Vashon GMC. Putnam's Savor the Flavor returns to Putnam this Sunday, September 13th from 12 to 2 p.m., inviting local chefs, bakers, baristas, and mixologists to showcase their talents, with lemon being this year's signature ingredient. Participating local restaurants will incorporate lemon into entrees, desserts, and beverages, with all proceeds benefiting the IHSP Daily Bread Food Pantry, helping to provide for local families in need. A ballot will be given to those participating in order to be part of the judging process. WINY spoke to chairperson Jennifer Breitowski about the event.
2: The most important thing is our flavor is lemon, which we're very excited about. Loves lemon. So we're really excited to see what our 13 restaurants are going to showcase in beverages, desserts, or our main dish.
3: So you get your wristband, you get a little program that also becomes a ballot for you to vote for people's choice. So you get to figure out who you liked best, and we take a vote, and we give really creative awards at the end of the event. Very nice. You stroll along. There is a shuttle service provided by the rec department to take you around to some of the outskirt places. A few that are a little further out will be coming to Main Street, but that'll be all displayed on the day of event.
4: That's great.
2: Some places are still working on what they're actually making, but we have Bill's Bread and Breakfast, Nikki's, Doghouse, Bare Hands Brewery, Courthouse Bar and Grill, Painted Baker, Leona's, Blackstone Stomping Ground, Chubby Dog, Scoop Social, Black Dog, Henry's, and Quarterback Club.
4: Nice.

0: Kayakers or operators of any non-motorized watercraft can meet at Riverside Park, located at 26 Greenway Drive in Brooklyn. 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
0: 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The wall that heals remains open for viewing 24 hours a day through tomorrow, September 13th, with the Agent Orange Remembrance Candle Lighting Ceremony set to commence later this evening. The Wall That Heals, a 3/4 scale model replica of the Vietnam Veterans Memorial and Mobile Education Center, is open at Murphy Park, 15 Keats Street in Putnam. The event is free and open to the public. An Agent Orange Remembrance Candlelight Lighting Ceremony is scheduled for today, September 12th at 7:30 p.m. The event aims to commemorate and acknowledge veterans affected by Agent Orange and further honor those who lost their lives due to exposure. Local veterans are encouraged to contact the Putnam Veterans Advisory Committee at the Town Hall for more information on how to get involved. WINY News Time, 7:35.
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0: Now let's take a look at today's forecast from meteorologist Michael Frashion. Today, mostly sunny with more clouds during the late afternoon, high around 75. Tonight, increasing clouds with rain and isolated thunderstorms developing towards morning. Some of the rain may be heavy at times, patchy fog, low around 65. Tomorrow, rain with isolated thunderstorms ending during the afternoon, then partial clearing. Some of the rain may be heavy at times, high near 75, and tomorrow night, mostly cloudy, with a few showers after midnight, lows 60 to 65. At Broadcast House, it is currently 51 degrees. That's the 7:30 report, brought to you by Vachon GMC. I'm Andre Brooks with WINY News. Now back to Ayla Daniels.
3: Thank you, Andre. It's chilly out. Why isn't it warming up yet?
0: This is all good.
3: That's okay. Pumpkin spice. Now, we got some Formula One going on.
0: Let me get my information. Let me get what I got here.
3: I'm so excited. I'm actually looking at my live timing right now. And we are, I want to say, we got 10 minutes left in the free practice. The third round of practice. For those who don't know, they do like 3 rounds of practices where the cars can just get used to the track for the weekend. You know?
0: I saw there were some accidents that happened, some car crash or was on fire or something.
3: Yes, there was last weekend, are you?
0: Yes.
3: Yes, there was a big crash last weekend. I also heard that. I was looking back when I got home from work that day. Correct me if I'm wrong, it was Ferrari, right?
0: Yes.
3: Yes, Charles Leclerc. He, yeah, I did see that crash. That was a big crash, but luckily, you know, he seemed to be okay. His timings are first right now in practice, so he looks like he's doing a lot better, which is always great. My McLarens, you know, they're doing all right this weekend. We had a gearbox issue yesterday, so Lando couldn't participate in the practice, but that's okay.
0: So I had a question.
3: Yeah, of course.
0: So it says George Russell says he's going to need a lot of good luck. If he's going to overcome his teammate, Kimi Antonelli?
3: Kimi Antonelli, yes.
0: Antonelli. So, teammates go against each other?
3: Yes. So, we have, what is called a driver's championship, which

0: like each driver competes for the overall win of the season, and then you have the Constructors Championship, which is the team. So McLaren, and then you have like Lando and Oscar, like they compete against each other, but they also compete for their team at the same time.
1: I see.
0: Yes.
1: And this
0: Kimi Antonelli.
1: Antonelli. He's only 20 years old.
0: Yeah, he just turned 20 last month.
1: And they said he's currently leading by 66 points to Russell, and has amassed 7 wins to Russell's 2 so far this season.
0: Yeah, he has absolutely dominated the race scene this year. It's crazy. He's like, he's so young too. Like he graduated high school.
1: That's
0: like,
1: crazy.
0: Like last year.
1: And how old is Russell?
0: Russell is his early 20s, I believe.
1: Because it says he managed to put his Mercedes in a strong position to compete for a win at the Italian Grand Prix last time out. But I'm going to say I'm messing up this kid's name again. Antonelli stormed from 17th on the grind to win the race after suffering engine penalty.
0: Yeah, so there's obviously certain rules you have to follow with the cars, and there's certain engine rules that you can't like bounce in. He had some trouble with that, so he started, I think, in the back, either in the pit or in 17th, and he came up and he won the race, which was a phenomenal feat. And George Russell is 28, by the way.
1: Okay.
0: I just looked that up.
1: Okay.
0: But no, it is crazy that, you know, he's out here. And they're making good money, too, so he's definitely set, and it's so cool. Honestly, if I had a dream job, it would definitely be to just race cars all day.
1: And so then we have this Lewis Hamilton and Charles Leclerc.
0: Yes.
1: Says they had these face-to-face talks to clear the air, I guess, after some first lap battle at the Italian Grand Prix went too far. It reminds me of the movie I was telling you about, the one with Brad Pitt and the guy, because they were constantly going at it until they decided to kind of play as a team.
0: Yeah, it is difficult, like playing against your teammate, obviously. Like it can cause a lot of drama. It happens every season, but you know,
1: well, it says Hamilton dropped 5 places as a result.
0: Yeah, that was a big one. There was a lot of stuff online about that. There's always stuff going on in between drivers, and sometimes it really can mess up like a lot of stuff. I know Hamilton had a teammate who he used to be really close with, and then they were in the running for the whole like the driver's championship, so they were battling, and they went at it. It was definitely rough. So
1: because Hamilton says that Ferrari needs some type of like rules of engagement to prevent teammates from tripping over each other.
0: Yeah, a lot of teams, like McLaren's really good with that. Just like, you know, knowing when which driver should be allowed to get ahead instead of like, because like I said, it can cause a lot of stuff, you know. But so I think we're cutting it a little close on time. I don't want to go over again. Yeah, Carrie told me last time, she was like, "You're talking too much about F1. I was like, "I'm sorry. I get excited. But up next, we have our College of the Week, which I'm excited to talk about. I have a little personal experience with this one, so that's going to be excited. So I hope you guys stay tuned. And yeah, we'll be back to you on WIY 1350
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9: The forecast for northeastern Connecticut, mostly sunny today. More clouds during the late afternoon with highs around 75. Clouds continue to increase tonight. Rain and isolated thunderstorms developing towards morning, and some of that rain may be heavy at times. Patchy fog with lows around 65. Rain with isolated thunderstorms ending during the afternoon tomorrow, then partial clearing, and some of that rain may be heavy at times near 75. Mostly sunny Monday, lower 70s. This is WINY meteorologist Michael Frascione.
0: And right now here at Broadcast House, it is currently 55 degrees.
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0: And now it is time for sports here with Andre Brooks.
1: I'm Andre Brooks with WINY Sports. Woodstock Academy took care of business in their home opener on Friday. Everything went their way against East Lyme Vikings as they made off with a 35-13 victory. Woodstock Academy is now 1-0, having gone 4-3 since their four-game losing streak dating back to last season. As for East Lyme, they dropped their record down to 0-1 with a defeat, which was their fifth straight on the road dating back to last season. Both squads are looking forward to the support of their home crowds in their upcoming games. Woodstock Academy will challenge Bristol Central at 12:30 on the 19th. As for East Lyme, they will be defending their home field for first time this season when they go up against Notre Dame Prep at 6:30 on Friday. The Plainfield Panthers defeated Bacon Academy Lyman Memorial 26-17 on Friday night. Killingly Trailblazers fell to the Sheehan Titans 6-40 on Thursday night. The New England Patriots are placing wide receiver A.J. Brown on injured reserve due to his high ankle sprain, sidelining him for at least four games. A MRI confirmed that Brown suffered a high ankle sprain during Wednesday's season opening loss to the Seattle Seahawks that was expected to sideline him for at least 4 weeks. X-rays did not reveal a fracture. The Patriots host Pittsburgh on September 20th. The Patriots are also expected to sign free agent defensive tackle Daquan Jones to a one-year deal worth up to $6 million. Jones, a 12-year veteran, will be paid a $3.5 million base salary. Carter Jensen had a two-run double. Salvador Perez added an RBI, and the Kansas City Royals beat the Boston Red Sox 3-2 on Friday night. It was a second straight win for the Royals, who'd lost four of their previous five. Jensen, a rookie catcher, extended his on-base streak to 15 games. Boston has lost three straight after winning five in a row. Boston's Sonny Gray was pulled after six innings, yielding three runs off six hits with two walks and five strikeouts. Royals right-hand pitcher Randy Dobnak is set to start opposite left-hand pitcher Ranger Suarez on Saturday. Game time, 4:10. I'm Andre Brooks with WINY Sports.

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1: The forecast for northeastern Connecticut, mostly sunny today. More clouds during the late afternoon with highs around 75. Clouds continue to increase tonight. Rain and isolated thunderstorms developing towards morning, and some of that rain may be heavy at times. Patchy fog with lows around 65. Rain with isolated thunderstorms ending during the afternoon tomorrow, then partial clearing, and some of that rain may be heavy at times near 75. Mostly sunny Monday, lower 70s. This is WINY meteorologist Michael Frascione.
0: And it is 56 degrees here at Broadcast House.
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1: 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The Waldott Hills will remain open for viewing 24 hours a day through tomorrow, September 13th, with an Agent Orange Remembrance candle lighting ceremony set to commence later this evening. The Waldott Hills, a three-quarter scale mobile replica of the Vietnam Veterans Memorial and Mobile Education Center, is open at Murphy Park, 15 Keats Street in Putnam. 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An Agent Orange Remembrance candle lighting ceremony is scheduled for today, September 12th at 7:30 p.m. The event aims to commemorate and acknowledge veterans affected by Agent Orange and further honor those who lost their lives due to exposure. Local veterans are encouraged to contact the Putnam Veterans Advisory Committee at the Town Hall for more information on how to get involved. Putnam's Savor the Flavor returns to Putnam this Sunday, September 13th, from 12 to 2 p.m., inviting local chefs, bakers, baristas, and mixologists to showcase their talents, with lemon being this year's signature ingredient. Participating local restaurants will incorporate lemon into entrees, desserts, and beverages, with all proceeds benefiting the IHSP Daily Bread Food Pantry, helping to provide for local families in need. A ballot will be given to those participating in order to be part of the judging process. WINY spoke to chairperson Jennifer Breitowski about the event.
2: The most important thing is our flavor is lemon, which we're very excited about. Loves lemon. So we're really excited to see what our 13 restaurants are going to showcase in beverages, desserts, or our main dish.
3: So you get your wristband, you get a little program that also becomes a ballot for you to vote for people's choice. So you get to figure out who you liked best, and we take a vote, and we give really creative awards at the end of the event. Very nice. You stroll along. There is a shuttle service provided by the rec department to take you around to some of the outskirt places. A few that are a little further out will be coming to Main Street, but that'll be all displayed on the day of event.
4: That's great.
2: Some places are still working on what they're actually making, but we have Bill's Bread and Breakfast, Nikki's, Doghouse, Bare Hands Brewery, Courthouse Bar and Grill, Painted Baker, Leona's, Blackstone Stomping Ground, Chubby Dog, Scoop Social, Black Dog, Henry's, and Quarterback Club.
4: Night.
1: 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A check-in station will be located at 45 Main Street on the day of the event for registration confirmation. After her husband passed away, Bev Champney woke up one day and decided she needed to buy a kayak. There was no rhyme or reason, but she was determined. Her journey began with the joy of kayaking and working with the 501c3 group, Neighbors Against Cancer. She explained during her recent appearance on the WINY Afternoon Show. This Sunday, September 13th, is an opportunity for the community to get involved. On Sunday, kayakers or operators of any non-motorized watercraft can meet at Riverside Park, located at 26 Greenway Drive in Brooklyn. Registration begins at 8:30 a.m. Pre-registration is not required, nor is there a registration fee. 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Volunteers will take boats into a grassy area upon arrival, explained Champney.
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1: Now let's take a look at today's forecast from meteorologist Michael Frascione. Today, mostly sunny with More clouds during the late afternoon, high around 75. Tonight, increasing clouds with rain and isolated thunderstorms developing towards morning. Some of the rain may be heavy at times, patchy fog, low around 65. Tomorrow, rain with isolated thunderstorms ending during the afternoon, then partial clearing. Some of the rain may be heavy at times, high near 75. Tomorrow night, mostly cloudy with a few showers after midnight, lows 60 to 65. At Broadcast House, it is currently 55 degrees. That's the 8 o'clock report brought to you by your bank hometown, helping our customers and community unlock their potential. I'm Andre Brooks with WINY News. Now back to Ayla Daniels.
4: Hello, guys. Welcome back. Welcome back. The sun's coming up. My volleyball team's waking up. They're blowing up my group chat. So
1: they're ready.
4: They're so ready. Revenge. I'm excited. I'm kind of sad. The freshmen, they have a little freshman game going on. So hoping that I'll be able to make it in time and watch them. I'm so proud of them. But we got a bunch of stuff going on in the town this week, too. We got the 66th annual Yankee Yesteryear Car Club Auto Show and Swap Meet, and it will be held at the Brooklyn Fairgrounds, Route 169 in Brooklyn, this Sunday, beginning at 9 a.m. Admission is $5, and children under 12 are free. Now, College of the Week. Now, I said I had some personal experience with this one. Bryant University over in Smithfield. Okay. I got to tour this college. I want to say it was my sophomore year, and it's a nice campus. It's small, which I don't mind. You know, I'm from a small town, so that's always fun. It's a private university. It's in Smithfield, Rhode Island. But many don't know, in 1863, when it was founded, it was originally in Providence. So that's pretty cool. They have around 30 undergrad majors and 250 major-minor combinations. And when I was doing some research the other day and last night, they got some crazy ranked programs for their international business program. They're ranked number 6th nationally at the undergrad level.
1: Wow.
4: Which I thought was pretty crazy. And they are placed in top 6% nationwide finance program. And their accounting program is top 4% in the U.S., for curriculum rigor and real world applicability. Sorry, it's still a bit early, but I thought that was really cool. And their health sciences program is top 10 nationwide and top 3% nationwide. So they're ranked pretty high up there for this college.
1: So where is that in your top, say, 5?
4: Bryant University, top 5? Well, so I like the size of the campus. They're not really in my major range. I'm looking for...
1: Oh, so not even in your top 5.
4: No, but I thought it was a... I've toured this school, so I thought, you know, I'm a bit familiar with it. But no, I really... If you're out there looking for, like, a smaller campus, I would definitely recommend this school, especially, you know, like I said, if you're looking for... finance or health sciences, like, they got a lot of good opportunities. But no, the campus is, like, it's kind of tucked in the woods. I like it. It's a bit hidden away, you know. Some of them are, you know, out there in the city, so I feel like sometimes that can get overwhelming for people. But no, and they got, and it was nice because when we did our tour, it was led by students, so it was like a student tour. And they're so friendly there. Like, everyone, the energy there was really welcoming. So, yeah, I thought that was, like, a nice little college I thought I'd talk about. It was just, I don't know, I liked the energy that they had at the campus. It was, like, super welcoming and friendly. Like, I feel like sometimes when you go and tour college, it's like, wow, this is just, like, a lot. Like, there's so much going on. 'Cause college, it's a big step in people's future. So I definitely think that people should, like, take time. I know that I got so much going on with college, you know. We start applying, I think, next month, which is insane to me. Oh, my goodness gracious. But I'm excited. I'm so excited. And, you know, it's just great to be able to have this opportunity to do that. Where did you go to college, Andre? Or did you go to college?
1: I actually went to Worcester State.
4: Oh, Worcester State. I have a friend that's there right now.
1: Many years ago.
4: Did you enjoy your college experience?
1: Yeah, it was okay.
4: Just eh. All right. Well, I think that's all for our colleges right now. But I have a friend up in Worcester State. She's just tried out for their softball team. So.
1: Oh.
4: Hi, Madeline. But yeah, we'll see you guys next for the bulletin board, I believe, that is up next. So I'm super excited. I hope you guys are having a wonderful morning out there. And we will be back to you guys soon. So make sure you stick around here on WIY 1350
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14: The forecast for northeastern Connecticut, mostly sunny today. More clouds during the late afternoon with highs around 75. Clouds continue to increase tonight. Rain and isolated thunderstorms developing towards morning, and some of that rain may be heavy at times. Patchy fog with lows around 65. Rain with isolated thunderstorms ending during the afternoon tomorrow, then partial clearing, and some of that rain may be heavy at times near 75. Mostly sunny Monday, lower 70s. This is WINY meteorologist Michael Frascione.
4: And it is 57 degrees right here in Broadcast House.

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1: I'm Andre Brooks with WINY Sports. Woodstock Academy took care of business in their home opener on Friday. Everything went their way against East Lyme Vikings as they made off with a 35-13 victory. Woodstock Academy is now 1-0, having gone 4-3 since their four-game losing streak dating back to last season. As for East Lyme, they dropped their record down to 0-1 with a defeat, which was their fifth straight on the road dating back to last season. Both squads are looking forward to the support of their home crowds in their upcoming games. Woodstock Academy will challenge Bristol Central at 12:30 on the 19th. As for East Lyme, they will be defending their home field for first time this season when they go up against Notre Dame Prep at 6:30 on Friday. The Plainfield Panthers defeated Bacon Academy Lyman Memorial 26-17 on Friday night. Killingly Trailblazers fell to the Sheehan Titans 6-40 on Thursday night. The New England Patriots are placing wide receiver A.J. Brown on injured reserve due to his high ankle sprain, sidelining him for at least four games. A MRI confirmed that Brown suffered a high ankle sprain during Wednesday's season opening loss to the Seattle Seahawks that was expected to sideline him for at least 4 weeks. X-rays did not reveal a fracture. The Patriots host Pittsburgh on September 20th. The Patriots are also expected to sign free agent defensive tackle Daquan Jones to a one-year deal worth up to $6 million. Jones, a 12-year veteran, will be paid a $3.5 million base salary. Carter Jensen had a two-run double. Salvador Perez added an RBI, and the Kansas City Royals beat the Boston Red Sox 3-2 on Friday night. It was a second straight win for the Royals, who'd lost four of their previous five. Jensen, a rookie catcher, extended his on-base streak to 15 games. Boston has lost three straight after winning five in a row. Boston's Sonny Gray was pulled after six innings, yielding three runs off six hits with two walks and five strikeouts. Royals right-hand pitcher Randy Dobnak is set to start opposite left-hand pitcher Ranger Suarez on Saturday. Game time, 4:10. I'm Andre Brooks with WINY Sports.
0: Community Radio, WINY. We got some fun stuff going on here down in Putnam. Alrighty, the annual Greek festival will be held at the St. Constantine and Helen Greek Orthodox Church, 37 Lake Parkway in Webster, Mass, this Saturday from 11 a.m. to 9 p.m. and the Sunday from 11 a.m. to 5 p.m. Come down for Greek food, wine toss, raffle tables, Greek dance groups, Greek music, and more. All are welcome.
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2: 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After her husband passed away, Bev Champney woke up one day and decided she needed to buy a kayak. There was no rhyme or reason, but she was determined. Her journey began with the joy of kayaking and working with the 501c3 group, Neighbors Against Cancer. She explained during her recent appearance on the WINY Afternoon Show. This Sunday, September 13th, is an opportunity for the community to get involved. On Sunday, kayakers or operators of any non-motorized watercraft can meet at Riverside Park, located at 26 Greenway Drive in Brooklyn. Registration begins at 8:30 a.m. Pre-registration is not required, nor is there a registration fee. 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Volunteers will take boats to a grassy area upon arrival, explained Champney.
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2: 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Putnam's Savor the Flavor returns to Putnam this Sunday, September 13th, from 12 to 2, inviting local chefs, bakers, baristas, and mixologists to showcase their talents, with lemon being this year's signature ingredient. Participating local residents will incorporate lemon into entrees, desserts, and beverages, with all proceeds benefiting the IHSP Daily Bread Food Pantry, helping to provide for local families in need. A ballot will be given to those participating in order to be part of the judging process. WINY spoke with Chairperson Jennifer Breitowski about the event.
4: The most important thing is our flavor is lemon, which we're very excited about. Loves lemon. So we're really excited to see what our 13 restaurants are going to showcase in beverages, desserts, or a main dish.
5: So you get your wristband. 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So you get to figure out who you liked best. And we take a vote. And we give really creative awards at the end of the event. Very nice. You stroll along. There is a shuttle service provided by the rec department to take you around to some of the outskirt places. A few that are a little further out will be coming to Main Street, but that'll be all displayed on the day of event.
6: That's great.
4: Some places are still working on what they're actually making, but we have Bill's Bread and Breakfast, Nikki's, Doghouse, Bare Hands Brewery, Courthouse Bar and Grill, Painted Baker, Leona's, Blackstone Stomping Ground, Chubby Dog, Scoop Social, Black Dog, Henry's, and Quarterback Club.
6: Night.
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0: Now let's take a look at today's forecast from meteorologist Michael Frascione. Today, mostly sunny with more clouds during the late afternoon, high around 75. Tonight, increasing clouds with rain and isolated thunderstorms developing towards morning. Some of the rain may be heavy at times, patchy fog, low around 65. Tomorrow, rain with isolated thunderstorms ending during the afternoon, then partial clearing. Some of the rain may be heavy at times, high near 75. And tomorrow night, mostly cloudy with a few showers. After midnight, low 60 to 65. At Broadcast House, it is currently 56 degrees. That's the 8:30 report, brought to you by your Integrated Medical Services Network, Day Kimball Health. I'm Andre Brooks with WINY News. Now back to Ayla Daniels.
2: Thank you, Andre. It is now time for the bulletin board. Yay! Okay, it's time for Winnie's Community Bulletin Board, brought to you by CR Premier Properties in Woodstock. We got a lot going on this weekend. Okay, the Putnam Saturday Farmers Market will be open from 10 a.m. to 1 p.m. at the Putnam Farmers Market Pavilion, 18 Kennedy Drive in Putnam. Tri-State Cruisers Saturday Night Cruisin' will be held from 2 p.m. till dusk at Pizza 101 on the corner of Routes 101 and 169 in Pomfret. Donations accepted and benefit the Hole in the Wall Gang Club. The Northeast Connecticut Farmers Market will be held at the Killingley Library, Westcott Road in Danielson from 9 a.m. to 12 p.m. The Wall That Heals will be open 24/7 at Murphy Park, 15 Ketch Street in Putnam, and an Agent Orange candlelight ceremony will be held at 7:30 p.m. this Saturday. The annual Greek Festival will be held at the St. Constantine and Helen Greek Orthodox Church, 37 Lake Parkway in Webster, Mass., from 11 a.m. to 9 p.m. Come down for Greek food, wine toss, raffle tables, Greek dance group, Greek music, and more. All are welcome. And that will be held Saturday 11 to 9 and Sunday 11 to 5. A can and bottle drive will be held at Paw's Cat Shelter, 74 School Street in Putnam, from 11 a.m. to 2 p.m. Please separate 2-liter bottles, and pet food and donations are also welcome and appreciated. A chicken barbecue will be held at the Killingley Grange, 801 Hartford Turnpike in Dayville, from 4:30 to 6:30 p.m. Cost is $16 per meal. Dine-in or takeout available. To reserve your meal, call or text 860-884-1813. Stars and Stripes, Star Striped and Disco Nights will be held at the Danielson Lodge of Elks, 13 Center Street in Danielson, from 6 to 10 p.m. Tickets are $50. Proceeds benefit Wreaths Across America. The annual chicken barbecue will be held at the Hampton Congregational Church, 263 Main Street in Hampton, from 5 o'clock to 7 o'clock p.m. Cost is $8 for adults and $10 for church. Dine-in or takeout is available. First come, first serve. Another chicken barbecue will be held at the Chepachet Fire Department, 1170 Putnam Pike in Chepachet, Rhode Island, from 4 p.m. to 8 p.m. Tickets are $20 for adults and $10 for children. And children 10 and under are available at the door on first come and is first come, first serve for non-ticket holders. The Finnish American Heritage Society annual yard sale closeout will be held at 76 North Canterbury Road in Canterbury from 9 a.m. to 3 p.m. A drive-through food collection will be held at the Trinity Apostle Church, 7 Providence Road in Brooklyn, from 10 a.m. to 2 p.m. All proceeds benefit Friends of

0: Assisi's Food Pantry. I'm sorry if I pronounced that wrong. And this is another one for Saturday as well. The first annual Canterbury Townwide Yard Sale Treasure Hunt will be held from 8 a.m. to 2 p.m., rain or shine. Treasure maps are available at the Canterbury Volunteer Fire Department from 7:30 a.m. to 3 p.m. For more information, you can call or text at 860-308-0613. And for Sunday, the Wall That Heals at Murphy Park, 15 Ketch Street in Putnam, closing ceremony will be held at 1:45 p.m. Sorry, excuse my voice. The 66th Annual Yankee Yesteryear Car Club Auto Show and Swap Meet will be held at the Brooklyn Fairgrounds, Route 169 in Brooklyn, beginning at 9 a.m. Admission is $5, and children under 12 are free. Putnam Savor the Flavor with a Lemon Theme will be held from 12 to 2 p.m. There will be roaming entertainment, a shuttle service, delicious lemon creations. 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A homecoming block party will be held at the First Congregational Church, 199 Valley Street in Willimantic, following 10 a.m. worship. You can come down for food, games, and fun. For more information, you can call 860-423-6827. Paddle for Hope will be held at Riverside Park, 26 Greenway Drive in Brooklyn. Registration opens at 8:30 a.m. and launches at 10 a.m. Hamburgers and hot dogs served after the paddle. No registration fee. 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Ashford Family Day will be held at the Pompey Hollow Park, 5 Town Hall Road in Ashford, from 12 to 3 p.m. The first annual Canterbury Townwide Yard Sale and Treasure Hunt will also be held again on Sunday from 8 a.m. to 2 p.m., rain or shine. Treasure maps are available at the Canterbury Volunteer Fire Department from 7:30 a.m. to noon. For more information, you can again call or text 860-303-0613. And Putnam High School's Class of 2027 Car Wash will be held at Kelly's Tire, 306 School Street in Putnam, from 10 a.m. to 2 p.m. if you want to come down and support your graduating class for the year, and donations are welcome. That is all for the bulletin board today, folks. Have a great day.
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5: The forecast for northeastern Connecticut, mostly sunny today. More clouds during the late afternoon with highs around 75. Clouds continue to increase tonight. Rain and isolated thunderstorms developing towards morning, and some of that rain may be heavy at times. Patchy fog with lows around 65. Rain with isolated thunderstorms ending during the afternoon tomorrow, then partial clearing, and some of that rain may be heavy at times near 75. Mostly sunny Monday, lower 70s. This is WINY meteorologist Michael Frascione.
4: And it is currently 60 degrees right here in Broadcast House.
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6: I'm Andre Brooks with WINY Sports. Woodstock Academy took care of business in their home opener on Friday. Everything went their way against East Lyme Vikings as they made off with a 35-13 victory. Woodstock Academy is now 1-0, having gone 4-3 since their 4-game losing streak dating back to last season. As for East Lyme, they dropped their record down to 0-1 with a defeat, which was their 5th straight on the road dating back to last season. Both squads are looking forward to the support of their home crowds in their upcoming games. Woodstock Academy will challenge Bristol Central at 12:30 on the 19th. As for East Lyme, they will be defending their home field for first time this season when they go up against Notre Dame Prep at 6:30 on Friday. The Plainfield Panthers defeated Bacon Academy Lyman Memorial 26-17 on Friday night. Killingly Trailblazers fell to the Sheehan Titans 6-40 on Thursday night. The New England Patriots are placing wide receiver A.J. Brown on injured reserve due to his high ankle sprain, sidelining him for at least 4 games. A MRI confirmed that Brown suffered a high ankle sprain during Wednesday's season opening loss to the Seattle Seahawks that was expected to sideline him for at least 4 weeks. X-rays did not reveal a fracture. The Patriots host Pittsburgh on September 20th. The Patriots are also expected to sign free agent defensive tackle Daquan Jones to a 1-year deal worth up to $6 million. Jones, a 12-year veteran, will be paid a $3.5 million base salary. Carter Jensen had a 2-run double. Salvador Perez added an RBI, and the Kansas City Royals beat the Boston Red Sox 3-2 on Friday night. It was a second straight win for the Royals, who'd lost 4 of their previous 5. Jensen, a rookie catcher, extended his on-base streak to 15 games. Boston has lost 3 straight after winning 5 in a row. Boston's Sonny Gray was pulled after 6 innings, yielding 3 runs off 6 hits with 2 walks and 5 strikeouts. Royals right-hand pitcher Randy Dobnak is set to start opposite left-hand pitcher Ranger Suarez on Saturday. Game time, 4:10. I'm Andre Brooks with WINY Sports.

0: There's so much happening at the Putnam Fish and Game Club, and the public is invited. 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
1: The Wall That Heals is now open 24 hours a day at Murphy Park, 15 Keats Street in Putnam. 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
1: I'm Andre Brooks with WINY News. Putnam's Savor the Flavor returns to Putnam this Sunday, September 13th, from 12 to 2 p.m., inviting local chefs, bakers, baristas, and mixologists to showcase their talents, with lemon being this year's signature ingredient. Participating local restaurants will incorporate lemon into entrees, desserts, and beverages, with all proceeds benefiting the IHSP Daily Bread Food Pantry, helping to provide for local families in need. A ballot will be given to those participating in order to be part of the judging process. WINY spoke to chairperson Jennifer Breitowski about the event.
2: The most important thing is our flavor is lemon, which we're very excited about. Loves lemon. So we're really excited to see what our 13 restaurants are going to showcase in beverages, desserts, or our main dish.
3: So you get your wristband. You get a little program that also becomes a ballot for you to vote for people's choice. So you get to figure out who you liked best. And we take a vote. And we give really creative awards at the end of the event. Very nice. You stroll along. There is a shuttle service provided by the rec department to take you around to some of the outskirt places. A few that are a little further out will be coming to Main Street, but that'll be all displayed on the day of event.
4: That's great.
2: Some places are still working on what they're actually making, but we have Bill's Bread and Breakfast, Nikki's, Doghouse, Bare Hands Brewery, Courthouse Bar and Grill, Painted Baker, Leona's, Blackstone Stomping Ground, Chubby Dog, Scoop Social, Black Dog, Henry's, and Quarterback Club.
4: Night.
1: 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A check-in station will be located at 45 Main Street on the day of the event for registration confirmation. After her husband passed away, Bev Champney woke up one day and decided she wanted to buy a kayak. There was no rhyme or reason, but she was determined. Her journey began with the joy of kayaking and working with the 501c3 group, Neighbors Against Cancer. She explained during her recent appearance on the WINY Afternoon Show, this Sunday, September 13th, is an opportunity for the community to get involved. On Sunday, kayakers or operators of any non-motorized watercraft can meet at Riverside Park, located at 26 Greenway Drive in Brooklyn. Registration begins at 8:30 a.m. Pre-registration is not required, nor is there a registration fee. 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
1: 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The wall that heals will remain open for viewing 24 hours a day through tomorrow, September 13th, with an Agent Orange Remembrance candle lighting ceremony set to commence later this evening. The wall that heals, a 3/4 scale model replica of the Vietnam Veterans Mobile and Mobile Education Center, is open at Murphy Park, 15 Keat Street in Putnam. The event is free and open to the public. An Agent Orange Remembrance candle lighting ceremony is scheduled for today, September 12th at 7:30 p.m. The event aims to commemorate and acknowledge veterans affected by Agent Orange and further honor those who lost their lives due to the exposure. Local veterans are encouraged to contact the Putnam Veterans Advisory Committee at the Town Hall for more information on how to get involved. WINY News Time, 906.

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1: Now let's take a look at today's forecast from meteorologist Michael Frascione. Today, mostly sunny with more clouds during the late afternoon, high around 75. Tonight, increasing clouds with rain and isolated thunderstorms developing towards morning. Some of the rain may be heavy at times, patchy fog, low around 65. Tomorrow, rain with isolated thunderstorms ending during the afternoon, then partial clearing. Some of the rain may be heavy at times, high near 75, and tomorrow night, mostly cloudy with a few showers after midnight, lows 60 to 65. At Broadcast House, it is currently 61 degrees. That's the 9 o'clock report. 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
2: 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Welcome to the Classic Rock Cafe. I'm your host, Amanda Morrow, playing all your favorite classic rock hits until 12 o'clock. We're going to get it started with a little Manfred Mann. 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

0: Manfred Mann's Earth Band right here on WINY 1350 AM and 97.1 FM. Now, this is a cover of a Bruce Springsteen song, and if you are a fan of this version and you've never heard the Springsteen version, you'd probably like not recognize the song because they are very different, you know, but this one we're the most familiar with because, you know, it's gotten monster airplay on radio stations throughout the English speaking world, and it continues to be played regularly, you know, so it is one of the most triumphant covers ever recorded. And Manfred Mann actually altered some of the lyrics, changing "cut loose like a deuce" to "revved up like a deuce," and I don't know why changing it from "cut loose" to "revved up" made it sound different. But it resulted in one of the most notorious misunderstandings in rock history, as generations of fans misheard it as something completely different. You know what I'm talking about, but Springsteen has even joked that his song didn't become popular until it was rewritten to be about a feminine hygiene products. And Springsteen said, you know, Deuce was like a little Deuce coupe, like a two-seater hot rod. So, you know, it's amazing to me that they didn't even change that word. You know, it's the same thing. They just changed a couple words before that word and before Deuce. And it just got so misheard, I guess you could say. You know, it's just really funny how that happened. And actually, there was like this this time where when Manfred Mann's version became a huge hit in the UK and then across Europe, and then it started to do really well in the US. And one day Warner Brothers told them that they had a problem and that radio stations in the Southern Bible Belt were very reluctant to play the record because the chorus line sounded less like Deuce than it should have. And they were hearing the phrase, you know, wrapped up like a douche. And there was this huge problem, you know, that it seemed to be possibly referring to, you know, the sanitary product. And after several more weeks, the record climbed to number one, and many months later they were touring the US, and on many occasions people said to them that, you know, the reason that the record made it all the way to the top was because everyone was discussing what word they were actually saying. And as ridiculous as it is, it might be true, because, you know, a lot of people are like, oh, back then you couldn't say things like that on the radio. So a lot of people were probably like, oh my God, have you heard that song? That you should hear what they're singing about. But they're singing about a car, whether we, you know, want to make fun with it or not. Now there was two other records that were set by this song. First, it is so far, well, as far as I know, Bruce Springsteen's only songwriting credit to have a number one hit. And that's crazy to me because The Boss is so huge, right? His highest chart, as far as I know, is number two for Dancing in the Dark. And that must be what happens when you're blinded. The other record was the longest a group up to that time had gone between number one hits. Manfred Mann was, you know, they had a hit with Blinded by the Light, and then their other number one was Doo-Wah Diddy Diddy. So there was just like a huge gap in between the two number one hits. It is 9:19. You're listening to the Classic Rock Cafe. I'm your host, Amanda Morrow, playing all your favorite classic rock hits until 12 o'clock. And if you haven't head over to The Wall That Heals yet, I highly recommend it. I was over there yesterday, and my God, I mean, when I saw the one in D.C., I don't know if you call it the real one or the original one. I don't know. The one in D.C. It's a little bit bigger than the one in Putnam right now. But I remember being in eighth grade and going to see that wall and just being so, I don't know, thrown back by it, because you don't think much of it. You're like, oh, it's a wall with a bunch of names on it. But when you actually see the wall and you see all the names, it is so powerful. And I won't lie, I cried in eighth grade and I cried yesterday, because it's just, you know, just a, I don't know, it's just so powerful. And of course, they have all the things with it. They have a couple of, I don't know, the buses or trucks or whatever with, you know, they have the hometown heroes, and they have facts about the Vietnam War and the draft and everything. And man, it hits you right in the heart. And I mean, it doesn't help that my father was drafted into the Vietnam War, and he would always say things like, you know, it was like going to prison for something he never did, you know. So it's just so powerful to see it. Even my daughter, who's in eighth grade now, she saw it with her class yesterday, and she said that she even got choked up a few times. So it's just, I mean, granted, we're very emotional people, but it's still very powerful to see. So The Wall That Heals is going to be here until tomorrow, and it's open to visitors now at Murphy Park, 15 Keach Street in Putnam, and it will remain open 24/7 through tomorrow. Also, if you're looking for a really like neat time to go see it, the WINY microphones are on the road again. Gary O is going to be broadcasting live from the Wall at Heels, but there's an Agent Orange candlelight ceremony that's happening tonight at 7:30 p.m. So if you can't make it, you can tune into WINY and join Gary O, or you can just go be there and see the power and wonder of it all.
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7: The forecast for northeastern Connecticut, mostly sunny today. More clouds during the late afternoon with highs around 75. Clouds continue to increase tonight. Rain and isolated thunderstorms developing towards morning, and some of that rain may be heavy at times. Patchy fog with lows around 65. Rain with isolated thunderstorms ending during the afternoon tomorrow, then partial clearing, and some of that rain may be heavy at times near 75. Mostly sunny Monday, lower 70s. This is WINY meteorologist Michael Frascione.
0: Thank you, Michael. And at Broadcast House, it's 64 degrees.
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The Doobie Brothers right here on WINY. That is China Grove, one of the silliest songs I can think of. Now, China Grove is actually a small town in Texas, which is about 10 miles from San Antonio in Bexar County. And Tom Johnston, when he wrote this song, he actually thought he made up the town of China Grove. And it took him a few years after, you know, the song came out. I think it was, hold on, let me go through my timeline real quick. But I think it was like a couple years after the song came out when he realized that there actually is a China Grove. And I guess what happened was, now Tom Johnston, usually most of his songwriting revolves around the music aspect of it, and then when it's time to put words to it, he doesn't really care what he's singing about, you know. And a lot of the songs have a lot of nonsense words to them that don't really make a whole lot of sense, which was a redundant thing to say, but you know what I mean. But so the words were written last, and they were made up around this whole idea of this wacky little town with a sheriff that had a samurai sword and all that sort of thing, which is just a silly thing to even think about, you know. But the funny thing was that when he was out in 1975, he was in a cab in Houston. Now, the song came out in 73, and in 75, he was in a cab in Houston. There was, you know, really was a China Grove. He actually, you know, saw the sign. And I guess what happened was, in 1972, before he wrote the song, they were touring in Winnebago's, and they were driving around San Antonio, and there's a China Grove, Texas, right outside of San Antonio. So he must have seen the sign at that time and then completely forgotten about it. And when he came up with the term China Grove, he thought he was just making it up because the words about this crazy sheriff with a samurai sword, you know, which is, I mean, it's just a silly idea. But he thought he made it up until he realized he didn't. Now, a lot of his lyrics were influenced by the Oriental piano sound that Billy Payne had come up with when they were working on the track. And Payne was the pianist for Little Feat and recorded a lot of other artists like Elton John, James Taylor, so on and so forth. And apparently, you know, the piano lick that he's got does the da-da-da-da-dun thing, you know. I can't do it justice, but it was like kind of Oriental sounding. So from there, he took off and went to the place that he ended up with lyrically, and he, you know, must have just seen that sign and forgotten it. But I think it's really funny that he thought he made it up, realized he didn't, and he was just like, well, you know, guess there really is a China Grove. It is 9:31. 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I'm your host, Amanda Morrow, playing all your favorite classic rock hits until 12 o'clock. And we have Putnam Savor the Flavor coming tomorrow with a lemon theme. It's being held tomorrow from 12 to 2 p.m. There's going to be roaming entertainment, a shuttle service, delicious lemon creations all over the place. 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

The Eagles right here on WINY, Already Gone. And this song's basically about this guy who hears through the grapevine that his girl's going to leave him, but he's not really that been out of shape out of it because he's already gone. You know, he's already checked out with a new sense of freedom. So I guess she'll have to eat her lunch all by herself from now on. But Already Gone is one of the few Eagles songs not written by any member of the band. And it was written by the songwriters Jack Temchin and Rob Stramlin about 5 years before the Eagles recorded it. And it was around 1968 when Temchin was managing a club called The Back Door, which we have one of those around here, at San Diego State College, which later became San Diego State University. But the club was a showcase for folk music, and Temchin and Stramlin often performed there together. And I guess they were playing one night, and they were in the back room, which was like this kitchen, and there was like these big refrigerator doors. And he opened the door, and there was this white jug. And you know, when you see a non-labeled jug, you pull it out of the fridge and just start drinking from it, right? So that's what they did. You know, and for some reason, they thought that that would just be okay. But it ended up being hard cider, and Temchin had never had any drugs or alcohol or anything.

0: up to that point. So he didn't even realize that he was getting drunk while he's drinking this. So they're drinking out of this jug, and they started to feel really good. And Temujin's like, let's write a country song. So in about 20 minutes in the back room there, he wrote Already Gone. In the chorus, actually, the reason that it says woo-hoo-hoo in the chorus is because it was like so suddenly they just felt so good. And I assume that they were probably, you know, singing that back and forth a lot when they started feeling the effects of the hard cider. But the song found its way to the Eagles via Glenn Frey, who was good friends with Jack Temujin. And they met in San Diego in the late 60s. And Temujin performed the song himself from time to time, but didn't think much of it until years later when he got a call from Frey, who was in the studio working on the third Eagles album, On the Border. And Frey was like, hey, you know that song, country song that you wrote? You know, I think that would be a really good rock song. And Temujin told him, you know, then... or had said that he then held up the phone to the speakers in the studio, and there's a version of Already Gone. He had already written it and performed it and everything, and he's like, hey, check this out. Do you like this? Can we play this? So Glenn Frey sang lead on the track, and the song features twin guitar solos by Frey and Don Felder, who was new to the band. And the Eagles also used the twin guitar solos on Hotel California. It is 9:41. You're listening to the Classic Rock Cafe. I'm your host, Amanda Morrow, playing all your favorite classic rock hits until 12 o'clock. And if you haven't gone down to see The Wall That Heals yet, go see it. I'm telling you, it is just one of the most powerful things. You don't think much of it because you're like, it's a wall with names on it. But it is a really, really powerful thing to go see. And, you know, I saw it once when I was in eighth grade. My daughter's in eighth grade now, and she saw it yesterday. I saw the one in Putnam yesterday as well. We both got emotional, and it was just, I just recommend it because you don't realize the impact that it makes until you actually see it. But it's open to visitors now at Murphy Park. It's going to remain open 24/7. So all day, all night, if you work third shift and you want to, you know, you get out at a weird hour, you can still go see it. There's really no wrong time, and there's lights all over the place. So it's just a very, very cool thing. Again, it's over at Murphy Park, 15 Keach Street in Putnam, and will remain open until tomorrow, September 13th.
1: 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And the Agent Orange Candlelight Vigil is Saturday night, September 12th at 7:30 p.m. Closing ceremonies are Sunday afternoon, September 13th at 1:45 p.m. Experience The Wall That Heals, presented by the Town of Putnam and the Vietnam Veterans Memorial Fund.
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4: The forecast for northeastern Connecticut, mostly sunny today. More clouds during the late afternoon with highs around 75. Clouds continue to increase tonight. Rain and isolated thunderstorms developing towards morning, and some of that rain may be heavy at times. Patchy fog with lows around 65. Rain with isolated thunderstorms ending during the afternoon tomorrow, then partial clearing, and some of that rain may be heavy at times near 75. Mostly sunny Monday, lower 70s. This is WINY meteorologist Michael Frascione.
0: 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In a broadcast house, it's 65 degrees.

0: only one of the most adorable songs in classic rock history. I love that song so much, and I'll tell you, I've belted that song out so many times. You can't help but want to sing along, you know? It's Grand Funk Railroad right here on WINY. Now, Some Kind of Wonderful was originally recorded in 1967. This version came out in 75. It was originally recorded in 1967 by an R&B group called the Soul Brothers Six, and Grand Funk drummer Don Brewer got the idea to record it. And, you know, they all grew up in Flint, Michigan, and they all kind of grew up on R&B and gospel and soul music. So when they were driving around in their car, because, you know, that's what they did in the 70s, not really like a tour bus or anything, you know, but they used to play the Soul Brothers Six version of that song on the radio like all the time. So when they were traveling around the country, Don Brewer would start singing that song in the back of the car, like a cappella, and everybody would just kind of jump in and sing along with him. You know, I don't need a whole lot of money. I don't need a big, fine car. And they'd kind of sheer off on the choruses and stuff. And the manager said, "That's a great song. Why don't you record it?" So they recorded it. And it became a huge hit. Which is also an adorable story. But in this song, the guy is dirt poor, but he couldn't be happier thanks to his woman who knows how to treat him right. And the song was written by Soul Brothers Six frontman John Ellison, who went backstage at a 2018 Grand Funk concert where he told the story of the song. And the idea had come to him at 4 a.m. when he was just holding his girls in his arms in bed. And, you know, they were broke, and he was just thinking to himself, "I don't need a whole lot of money as long as I have her." So he fleshed out the song and brought it to the band, which had been playing gigs in and around their hometown of Rochester, New York, and had released some singles on the local label Fine Records. But according to Ellison, a local radio DJ — we don't just play songs, we start careers — a local radio DJ heard them rehearsing the song and helped get the recording to Atlantic Records, which signed the band. And released as their first single on the label, it stalled at number 91. And the group's only other chart entry was "What Can You Do When You Ain't Got Nobody," which topped out at number 107. So the Grand Funk cover of Some Kind of Wonderful provided a nice income for Ellison, and his relationship with the woman who inspired the song didn't last. When he told the story in 2018, his wife asked if he remembered that girl, and he wisely replied that he didn't and reminded her that the song paid for their house. It is 9:51. You're listening to the Classic Rock Cafe. I'm your host, Amanda Morrow, playing all your favorite classic rock hits until 12 o'clock. And the annual Greek Festival will be held at Saints Constantine and Helen Greek Orthodox Church, 37 Lake Parkway in Webster, Mass. That's happening today starting at 11, and it goes on until 9 p.m. And again tomorrow from 11 to 5 p.m. And there's going to be Greek food, a wine toss, raffle tables, Greek dance group, Greek music, and a whole lot more. All are welcome.
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1: I'm Andre Brooks with WINY Headline News. The wall that heals will remain open for viewing 24 hours a day through tomorrow, September 13th, with an Agent Orange Remembrance candle lighting ceremony set to commence later this evening. The wall that heals, a 3/4 scale mobile replica of the Vietnam Veterans Memorial and Mobile Education Center, is open at Murphy Park, 15 Keats Street in Putnam. The event is free and open to the public. An Agent Orange Remembrance candle lighting ceremony is scheduled for today, September 12th at 7:30 p.m. The event aims to commemorate and acknowledge veterans affected by Agent Orange and further honor those who lost their lives due to the exposure. Local veterans are encouraged to contact the Putnam Veterans Advisory Committee at the Town Hall for more information on how to get involved. More news at the top of the hour.

0: The Rolling Stones right here on WINY, 1350 AM and 97.1 FM. Such a great song. My own personal story with this song is that when I was a kid, our big chore in the winter was stacking wood, right? My father would bring truckloads of chopped wood over to the basement bulkhead and toss it all in, and my sister and I had to spend the day stacking it. And we hated it. Obviously, when you're young girls, that's not what you want to be doing. physical labor is the worst when you're a kid. But my father always had classic rock playing in the basement at all times. I mean, even when nobody was down there, there's classic rock playing down there just all the time. And I swear, every time my sister and I were stuck in that basement stacking wood, this song would come on, reminding us that you can't always get what you want. So we used to get so mad every time we heard that song. And as we grew up, obviously, the song just kind of became, or the experience kind of became a funny joke to us, you know, and we'd hear this song. We're like, oh, stacking wood. But, you know, obviously we love the song because who doesn't? But there are two theories as to who the identity of Mr. Jimmy is. And if you listen to the third verse, you know, I was standing in line with Mr. Jimmy and man, did he look pretty ill. Now, it could be a reference to Jimmy Miller, who was the Stones producer at the time. But I like to think that it refers to Jimmy Hutmaker, who was a local character who had wandered the business district in Excelsior, Minnesota. And, you know, he was a trendy artist. It was a trendy artist community outside Minneapolis, near Lake Minnetonka. Hutmaker was also known as Mr. Jimmy, and that's why, and this whole story is why I think that's what this is about. And he had some disabilities, but seemed mentally sharp most days. And although he would talk to himself a lot, but he walked miles every day and was cared for by the local shop owners until his death on October 3rd, 2007. And the Stones performed in Excelsior on their first U.S. tour in 1964, and they were not well received. You know, there was like a, you know, there was a whole lot of, you know, backstory and rumors going on about, like, you know, their interest in the occult and whatever. Like, a lot of Rolling Stones songs were misinterpreted, you know. But according to Excelsior lore, Mick Jagger went into a local drugstore to get a cherry Coke. And back then, a cherry Coke was a Coke with real cherries in it, and drugstore soda fountains were the place you usually found them. So he went into the store specifically for that, but the store didn't have any cherry Cokes, and Mr. Jimmy, who was standing in line behind Jagger, commented, "Well, you can't always get what you want." So, you know, it kind of stuck with Mick Jagger. At least I like to think that's how it went. And Mr. Jimmy was actually at the Stones' next show in Minneapolis. Legend has it that Jagger sent a limo to pick him up, but it is more likely that a local businessman worked it out so he could go, you know, because everybody, he was just like this loved figure in town, you know, that everybody knew and took care of together. Now, the chorus of children is the London Bach Choir, and there were 60 voices that were double-tracked to make it sound like there were even more of them. And the London Bach Choir actually ended up trying to have their name removed from the album when they found out that the album was called Let It Bleed and contained Midnight Rambler, which is a song about a serial killer. I don't think they got their name removed or anything, but it is kind of funny that they would, you know, be a part of this song and sing for it. And it's a pretty long song, too, you know, and be a big part of this song. And then later on be like, oh, wait, we didn't know we were signing up for that, and try to backtrack it a little bit. It is 10:13. You're listening to the Classic Rock Cafe. I'm your host, Amanda Morrow, playing all your favorite classic rock hits until 12 o'clock. And the Wall That Heals is open now to visitors now at Murphy Park, 15 Keach Street in Putnam. It's going to remain open until 24/7 until tomorrow, Sunday, September 13th. I'm not exactly sure what time it closes tomorrow, but I assume that it would go probably a little bit later. But if you can't make it, then you can join Gary O as he broadcasts live from the Wall That Heals Agent Orange Candlelight Ceremony. That happens tonight at 7:30 p.m. Again, this whole event goes on 24/7, so if you can't make it during the day, you can go at any time you want, whatever time is convenient for you. It is up and open 24/7.
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7: The forecast for northeastern Connecticut, mostly sunny today. More clouds during the late afternoon with highs around 75. Clouds continue to increase tonight. Rain and isolated thunderstorms developing towards morning, and some of that rain may be heavy at times. Patchy fog with lows around 65. Rain with isolated thunderstorms ending during the afternoon tomorrow, then partial clearing, and some of that rain may be heavy at times near 75. Mostly sunny Monday, lower 70s. This is WINY meteorologist Michael Frascione.
0: 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In a broadcast house, it's 66 degrees.

0: Chicago, right here on WINY, 1350 AM and 97.1 FM. Now, this is just another misinterpreted track. There's a lot of unsubstantiated rumors regarding the meaning behind the song's lyrics, and a popular rumor is that 6 to 4 was a nickname for LSD, because if you dropped acid at 6 p.m., the effects of the drug would wear off by 4 a.m., 10 hours later, which is, like, kind of a stretch. I don't know. But a lot of classic rock songs are misinterpreted to be about drugs all the time. But this song, which was written by Robert Lamb, who is a keyboard player and singer for Chicago, it's about trying to write a song. That's it. With the title referring to the time of day, either 3:35 a.m., which is 25 to 4, or 3:34 a.m., which is 26 to 4. So it's, 25 or 6 to 4. So Lamb explained that he was living with a bunch of hippies up above Sunset Strip. And one of the advantages of this particular house was that it was in the Hollywood Hills, and he could look out over the city late at night. And he wanted to try to describe the process of writing the song that he was writing, which I don't know. That just seems like it makes my brain kind of like do these twisties. I'm like trying to understand it, The waiting for the break of day, searching for something to say, flashing lights against the sky. There was a neon sign across the city, and this, there was all these things that was what he was seeing when he was writing it. And the song came from the fact that it was 25 or 6 to 4 a.m. in the morning when he looked at his watch, and he was looking for a line to finish the chorus. So he's like, meh, that'll do. Now, most songs that were written, especially in the early days, whenever he got them to the band, they would start rehearsing them. That's when the song kind of like took shape. And once the rest of the band got a hold of them. And there was definitely a lot of raw material. So, he thought it was a song when he wrote the words down, and he wrote the changes and brought the charts to rehearsal. But it wasn't really a song until they all got together and played it together. And it quickly became a showcase song for Chicago's horn section, which featured many of their hits from the 60s and 70s. And three of the founding members that have been with the band since its inception are trumpet player Lee Loughnan, sax player Walter Perezader, and trombonist James Pankow. It's got nothing to do with drugs. It's all about him just trying to explain that he was trying to write a song, and that's really sweet, actually. It is 10:24. You're listening to the Classic Rock Cafe. I'm your host, Amanda Morrow, playing all your favorite classic rock hits until 12 o'clock. And the 66th annual Yankee Yesteryear Car Club Auto Show and Swap Meet is being held at the Brooklyn Fairgrounds, Route 169 in Brooklyn, tomorrow, beginning at 9 a.m. Admission is $5. 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
1: The Wall That Heals is now open 24 hours a day at Murphy Park, 15 Keats Street in Putnam. 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And the Agent Orange Candlelight Vigil is Saturday night, September 12th at 7:30 p.m. Closing ceremonies are Sunday afternoon, September 13th at 1:45 p.m. Experience The Wall That Heals, presented by the Town of Putnam and the Vietnam Veterans Memorial Fund.
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Now, the Marshall Ducker Band is one of those bands that I love so very much. I remember being like 16 or 17 years old, and I think I was grounded because I was like stuck in my room, and I would just listen to this album, the Carolina Dreams album. I would listen to it over and over. I loved it so much, and it's so beautiful, and you know, Toy Caldwell really is just a master songwriter. You know, he's so good and so poetic. And there's just so many lines that you hear in their music where you're like, I would never think of anything like that. You know, these lines that he comes up with. Now, there's dubious sources of information, including social media, our friend, or, you know, and love songs. There's all kinds of things out there, you know, about love, really. But in this tune, the singer convinces himself that because he heard it in a love song, it can't be wrong. Like, kind of like in the way that we're like, it was on the internet, so I know it's true, you know? So it's kind of along the same lines as that. But, you know, we do know that in this song, the guy is leaving the girl that he loves to satisfy his wanderlust. You know, the call of the road is just too strong. But, you know, my guess is we're not sure of what song he's listening to, what love song he hears on the radio. But I'm thinking it may have been something like Brandy, You're a Fine Girl, you know, where the sailor loves the girl but won't stick around to be with her, which is my guess. Or, you know, a song along those lines. It doesn't necessarily have to be the Looking Glass song. But, that was not correct at all. You know what I mean, though. But Heard It in a Love Song was written by Toy Caldwell, like I was saying, who was the guitarist in the Marshall Ducker Band, who wrote most of their songs. And Caldwell, who died of heart failure in 1993 at 45, he had a real gift for placing himself into characters and writing very convincingly from their perspective. And a lot of their songs are really like heart-wrenching and about breakups and stuff. And

0: is open right now to visitors at Murphy Park, 15 Keach Street in Putnam, and it will remain open 24/7 until tomorrow, September 13th. Now, if you haven't been there to see it, or if you've never seen the wall that heals anywhere, I mean, they have the replicas that go around the country, but the real one is in Washington, D.C. I saw that one when I was in eighth grade, and we went on our eighth grade trip, and it was so powerful to me back then at 13 years old that I remember crying seeing it. I mean, it doesn't help that my father was in the Vietnam War and he was drafted. So kind of seeing like all of the facts surrounding the Vietnam War that they present to you is just really astounding and really powerful. And, you know, you can't help but feel the feels when you see it. I mean, not everybody cries, but like I do, because I'm very emotional. But it's just it's an experience that you have to experience in order to understand the meaning behind it. You know, so I highly recommend heading on down to see the wall that heals. You can go at any time. Again, it's open 24/7. And if you can't make it, you can tune in tonight. Gary O is going to be broadcasting live from the Wall That Heals Agent Orange Candlelight Ceremony. And that happens tonight at 7:30 p.m.
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0: Boston right here on WINY. That is Peace of Mind, which I always say must be, you know, the theme song for Tom Scholz, because he really did have peace of mind throughout his life. It was Tom Scholz that wrote this song while he was working as a senior engineer at the Polaroid Corporation. And the song is about finding your passion, which he did. And Scholz seems to sympathize with the many people who are working for companies and don't feel fulfilled. Now, he is kind of an anomaly when it comes to this, you know, because unlike many folks that are toiling away in dead-end jobs, Scholz liked what he did at Polaroid, and he was paid really well for it. Well enough that he could afford to build a studio in his basement with a 12-track recorder. And he played in bands while he was a student at MIT and after entering the corporate world, but the studio let him create new songs using his engineering background to push the boundaries. And after a few years, one of his demo tapes earned him a deal with Epic Records, and he formed Boston using local talent, including singer Brad Delp, who sang on the demos. And he took a leave of absence from Polaroid and completed the self-titled album, which was released on August 25th, 1976. But then Scholz went back to his job, you know, because he liked Polaroid. So he's like, all right, well, I did that. Now I'm going to go do this again, you know? And that didn't last very long because the album took off like a shot. So the band toured to support it. Now you have to keep in mind, this was the third single from the Boston album following More Than a Feeling in Long Time. And they could have released more, but they didn't have to because radio stations just ended up playing the songs right from the album. They're like, all of these are good, so let's just play it, you know? So Peace of Mind shows how dreams can come true with the right amount of talent, passion, and hard work. And of course, there were probably many times over the next several years, especially when he was at odds with the management and record company, when Scholz would have probably liked to be back at Polaroid where things were a little bit more simple for him. It is 10:45. 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I'm your host, Amanda Morrow, playing all your favorite classic rock hits until 12 o'clock. And the annual Greek Festival will be held at Saints Constantine and Helen Greek Orthodox Church, 37 Lake Parkway in Webster, Mass. That happens today from 11 a.m. to 9 p.m. and again tomorrow, 11 a.m. to 5 p.m. And there's going to be Greek food, wine toss, raffle tables, Greek dance group, Greek music, and a whole lot more. All are welcome.
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11: The forecast for northeastern Connecticut, mostly sunny today. More clouds during the late afternoon with highs around 75. Clouds continue to increase tonight. Rain and isolated thunderstorms developing towards morning, and some of that rain may be heavy at times. Patchy fog with lows around 65. Rain with isolated thunderstorms ending during the afternoon tomorrow, then partial clearing, and some of that rain may be heavy at times near 75. Mostly sunny Monday, lower 70s. This is WINY meteorologist Michael Frascione.
0: 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In a broadcast house, it's 70 degrees.

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1: I'm Andre Brooks with WINY Headline News. Putnam Savor the Flavor returns to Putnam this Sunday, September 13th from 12 to 2. WINY spoke to Chairman Jennifer Breitowski about the event.
2: Our flavor is lemon, which we're very excited about. It's lemon. So we're really excited to see what our 13 restaurants are going to showcase in beverages, desserts, or a main dish.
3: So you get your wristband. You get a little program that also becomes a ballot for you to vote for people's choice. So you get to figure out who you liked best. And we take a vote, and we give really creative awards at the end of the event. Very nice. You stroll along. There is a shuttle service provided by the rec department to take you around to some of the outskirt places. A few that are a little further out will be coming to Main Street, but that'll be all displayed on the day of event.
4: That's great.
2: Some places are still working on what they're actually making, but we have Bill's Bread and Breakfast, Nikki's, Doghouse, Bare Hands Brewery, Courthouse Bar and Grill, Painted Baker, Leona's, Blackstone Stomping Ground, Chubby Dog, Scoop Social, Black Dog, Henry's, and Quarterback Club.
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0: Zeppelin at 11 right here on WINY, 1350 AM and 97.1 FM. That is Black Dog. Now, the title of this song does not appear in the lyrics, and it has nothing to do with the song itself. And the band worked up the song at Headley Grange, which is a mansion in Hampshire, England, that is out in the country surrounded by woods. And there was this random, nameless black Labrador retriever that would wander the grounds, and the band would feed it from time to time, not really knowing where it came from or if it was actually being fed at all. And when they needed a name for this track, which didn't have an obvious title, they thought of the dog and went with Black Dog. So it has nothing to do with the song at all. They just needed a title, and that just happened to work pretty great for them. Now, Zeppelin bass player John Paul Jones got the idea for this song after hearing Muddy Waters' 1968 album Electric Mud. If you've never heard that, give it a listen. It's really good. And he wanted to try an electric blues with a rolling bass part and a riff that would be like a linear journey, which, you know, when you hear that first intro, you're just like, oh, okay, that makes sense, right? And Jones rarely had completed songs together, but he would bring bits and pieces to Led Zeppelin's writing sessions, and they always seemed to prove worthy. He just needed the rest of the band to join in and finish the song with him. And the first version that Jones played was comically complex, and it was originally all in like 3/16th time, but nobody could keep up with that. I don't know if you've listened to the entire album of Led Zeppelin 4, but there's that song, now I'm going to forget the name of the song. What is with my brain these days? It's the some Four Sticks, I think it's called. But that song is like extremely difficult for anybody to play as well. So I think he kind of like got that part out of him in Four Sticks, you know. But when the mobile recording studio, which was owned by the Rolling Stones, showed up at the mansion, the song was ready to go and it was recorded right there. How convenient, right? Now, this is the first track on Led Zeppelin 4, which became the band's best-selling album. A wide range of musical styles show up on the set, with Black Dog exemplifying the blues rock that was the bedrock of the band's sound. And the album itself is technically untitled, much like several other Led Zeppelin albums, like Led Zeppelin 2 and 3. but the symbols on the cover, or it had symbols on the cover instead of words. But since it was their fourth album, it became known as Led Zeppelin 4, and some fans also referred to it as Zoso, which I think I'm pronouncing that correctly, which is a rough translation of Jimmy Page's symbol and also the drums. But in this song, Robert Plant is singing about a woman who appeals to his, you know, interests, but is clearly no good for him. And he tells himself he'd rather have a steady rolling woman come his way. So it's a super, I don't know. It's a very good song. And the conversation comes up all the time of why it's called Black Dog, and there's really no reason for it. However, the start and stop a cappella verses were inspired by Fleetwood Mac's 1969 song, Oh Well, which was before Stevie Nicks and Lindsey Buckingham joined the band. Fleetwood Mac was more of a blues band led by guitarist Peter Green, and Jimmy Page and the Black Crowes performed Oh Well on their 1999 tour and included it on the album Live at the Greek. It is 11:10. You're listening to the Classic Rock Cafe, and I'm your host, Amanda Morrow, playing all your favorite classic rock hits until 12 o'clock. And the Wall That Heals is up and going right now. It's open to visitors at Murphy Park, 15 Keach Street in Putnam. And it will remain open 24/7 through tomorrow, September 13th. Can you tell my daughter's birthday is coming up? I'm just like, September 17th is just all over my brain. Also, if you want to tune in, Gary O is going to be broadcasting live from the Wall That Heals Agent Orange Candlelight Ceremony, and that's tonight at 7:30 p.m.
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4: Windham County weather. The forecast for northeastern Connecticut, mostly sunny today. More clouds during the late afternoon with highs around 75. Clouds continue to increase tonight. Rain and isolated thunderstorms developing towards morning, and some of that rain may be heavy at times. Patchy fog with lows around 65. Rain with isolated thunderstorms ending during the afternoon tomorrow, then partial clearing, and some of that rain may be heavy at times near 75. Mostly sunny Monday, lower 70s. This is WINY meteorologist Michael Frascione.
5: Thank you, Michael. In a broadcast house, it's 72 degrees.

0: Allman Brothers Band right here on WINY 1350 AM 97.1 FM. A shout out going out to Brian and Larissa Benoit, who I hope to see later this afternoon. Now, Blue Sky is a song that I usually play just based on how I feel. Sometimes, like, you know, you look out the window and you're like, ah, it's a good day for blue sky, you know? So this is one of those days, even though, I don't know, looking out the window, everything kind of seems a little hazy out there, but it's still blue whether, you know, we can really see how blue it is or not. But Allman's guitarist Dickie Betts wrote this song about his native Canadian girlfriend, Sandy Blue Sky. I'm not going to try to destroy her last name by trying to pronounce it, but she was native Canadian and, you know, she was two different, I don't know, I'm not even going to get into all of that, but she went by the name Blue Sky, and she was with Dickie Betts. They met in March 1971. They were together until 1975, and he wrote the song in 71 while they were, you know, still very new with each other. But Blue Sky marked the first time that Dickie Betts sang lead on an Allman Brothers song, because Greg Allman, up until that point, typically handled the vocals, and Dickie Betts also sang lead on their biggest hit, which was also written by him, Ramblin' Man. And so him and Sandy Blue Sky split up in 1975. And what's interesting is that after they split up, Dickie Betts actually refused to perform this song, which is kind of like heartbreaking, you know? you know, it just hurt him so much that it was hard for him until he was able to, like, get over it, you know? And Blue Sky is part of the album Eat a Peach, which was released in 1972, a few months after Dwayne Allman passed away in a motorcycle accident. And most tracks on the album, including this one, were recorded before he died and include his contributions. In this particular song, he and Dickie Betts played on the bridge solo, one playing lead and the other playing rhythm lead. And they switch up halfway through. If you listen very carefully, you can hear them sync up on a riff for like two measures or so right around 2.5 minutes into the track. But the album was dedicated to Dwayne Allman as well. Yeah, and Blue Sky, the interesting thing about Blue Sky too is that it wasn't released as a single, but it quickly became one of the group's most popular songs, and it's played at most of their concerts, and it also got lots of radio play still, if you count me, and fitting in quite well as a little smile-inducing chestnut on classic rock playlists. It is 11:23. 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I'm your host, Amanda Morrow, playing all your favorite classic rock hits until 12 o'clock, and we have Putnam Savor the Flavor with a lemon theme this year. 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

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That is Bell Bottom Blues, and that's the B-side to Layla. And this whole album, basically, the Layla and other assorted love songs, it's basically an entire album about unrequited love. And Layla's about his love for Patty Harrison, who at the time was married to George Harrison, but they divorced and she married Clapton in the end. And but this song is not about Patty. Now, bell bottoms, if you don't know, are pants that are really tight at the top, but they flare out at the bottom, and they're really popular in the 60s. And then in the 90s, again, I know I wore a bunch of them in the 90s when they came back around. It's funny because in the 90s, I was like experimenting with my mom's generation's music, which is like 60 or fashion, which is like 60s and 70s. And now my daughter is 13. She's going to be 13 in a few days, and she is like wearing all of the 90 trend fashion, you know, like wide leg jeans and crop tops and all kinds of things, clips in the hair, whatnot. Anyways, that's not what I came here to talk about. But Derek and the Dominoes formed after Clapton, Bobby Whitlock, Carl Radle, and Jim Gordon worked on George Harrison's solo album, All Things Must Pass. So they were the same band on the solo album, but then they formed Derek and the Dominoes with the same band. So if ever you're like, what band is what when it comes to Eric Clapton, don't overthink it, because they're all connected. But they went to England and played a bunch of small clubs all over Europe, with Clapton and Whitlock writing songs along the way. And the band was in France when the inspiration for this song hit. I guess Bobby Whitlock has explained that Eric Clapton met this girl, and she was like a Persian princess or something, and she wore bell bottoms, and she was all hung up on him. I guess he gave her like a slide that Duane Allman had given him, and he wrapped it in leather, and she wore it around her neck. But she didn't speak a word of English, and he couldn't speak her native tongue, and they had to date through an interpreter. But that relationship didn't even last a week, which is interesting to me, because sometimes there's like, you know, relationships that you have where they're like very short lived. It's only a few days or a couple weeks or something like that. It's not much worth remembering. But when you're Eric Clapton and you write a song about it, it is just, you know, it is locked in. And, you know, that relationship became a big deal for a lot of us fans anyways. And he started the song when he was over there. But then when they got back to England, they finished it up in his TV room in Hurtwood Edge. Now, this is the only studio album Derek and the Dominoes recorded. They did attempt another, but the sessions imploded over what Whitlock describes as ego problems, which I think is something that happens a lot with bands that just spend too much time together, right? And the entire album was recorded in 10 days. They recorded this early in the sessions, a week before they recorded Layla. And there were some really talented people in the studio that made it work, you know, and when you know, so it was just a lot of work went into it. But like I said, it was recorded in like 10 days, which isn't a lot of time when you are a band in a studio, you know. And I'm sure it didn't take him very long to write it either. And it just turned out to be such a beautiful song. And I guess Clapton recorded most of this while lying on the floor, strung out on drugs, which is like, I don't know. I don't want to like say that that's a good thing, but it did give us some great music, you know. It is 11:35. You're listening to the Classic Rock Cafe. I'm your host, Amanda Morrow, playing all your favorite classic rock hits until 12 o'clock. And The Wall That Heals is open right now at Murphy Park, 15 Keach Street in Putnam. And it will remain open through tomorrow, September 13th. It's open 24 hours. So if you go at night, it's fine. There's lights to light it up so you can see it. If you go during the day, that's great too. You can go anytime that is convenient for you, and I highly recommend that you do go, because it's just, I mean, it showcases this part of our history that not a lot of people that were involved want to talk about, and it is something that is just

0: it just becomes so powerful because you're looking at it. And a lot of these guys didn't even make it to 20 years old. You know, they were just kids over there. So again, it's really powerful and it's really worth seeing at least once in your life. So while it's in Putnam, go check it out. If you can't go check it out, join Gary O as he broadcasts live from the Wall That Heals Agent Orange Candlelight Ceremony. And that is tonight beginning at 7:30 p.m.
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4: The forecast for northeastern Connecticut, mostly sunny today. More clouds during the late afternoon with highs around 75. Clouds continue to increase tonight. Rain and isolated thunderstorms developing towards morning, and some of that rain may be heavy at times. Patchy fog with lows around 65. Rain with isolated thunderstorms ending during the afternoon tomorrow, then partial clearing, and some of that rain may be heavy at times near 75. Mostly sunny Monday, lower 70s. This is WINY meteorologist Michael Frascione.
5: Thank you, Michael. In a broadcast house, it's 75 degrees.

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1: Brooks with WINY Headline News. The wall that heals will remain open for viewing 24 hours a day through tomorrow, September 13th, with an Agent Orange Remembrance candle lighting ceremony set to commence later this evening. The Wall That Heals, a 3/4 scale mobile replica of the Vietnam Veterans Memorial and Mobile Education Center, is open at Murphy Park, 15 Keats Street in Putnam. The event is free and open to the public. An Agent Orange Remembrance candle lighting ceremony is scheduled for today, September 12th at 7:30 p.m. The event aims to commemorate and acknowledge veterans affected by Agent Orange and further honor those who lost their lives due to the exposure. Local veterans are encouraged to contact the Putnam Veterans Advisory Committee at the Town Hall for more information on how to get involved. More news at the top of the hour.
2: The forecast for northeastern Connecticut: becoming partly sunny for this afternoon with highs around 75. Clouds increase tonight with rain and isolated thunderstorms developing towards morning. Some of that rain may be heavy at times with lows around 65. Rain with isolated thunderstorms ending during the afternoon tomorrow. Some of that rain heavy at times with highs near 75. This is WINY meteorologist Michael Frascione.
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4: Tuesday, an early morning bird walk will be held at the Connecticut Audubon Society Center, Day Street in Pomfret at 8 a.m. Cost is $5 for members and $20 for non-members. The Northeast Connecticut Farmers Market will be held at the Plainfield Early Childhood Center, 651 Norwich Road in Plainfield from 4 to 6 p.m. Tuesday. Wednesday, Killingly Parks and Recreation Senior Movies will be held at the Community Center, Broad Street in Danielson at 1:30 p.m. This week's movie is Arthur the King. Bingo will be held at St. James Church in Danielson. Doors open at 5 p.m. Wednesday, and the game begins at 7 p.m. The kitchen is open. Thursday, Putnam Baptist Church presents a free concert featuring the Lesters at Rotary Park in Putnam at 6 p.m. A free clothing closet will be open at the Brooklyn Cares Community Center, 31 Tiffany Street in Brooklyn, from 11 a.m. to 1 p.m. Thursday. Donations accepted, open to everyone. That's what's happening. 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
5: 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Many of the Land Trust properties have trails to walk on, horse riding trails to trot on, take a jog, birds to hear and see, fresh air to inhale. 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

0: Gotta love it. John Mellencamp, Jack and Diane, that small town feel as well with his music, right? And that's what this weekend's all about, college football, having that small town feel, that John Mellencamp music that is very nostalgic. We are so happy that we can make your weekend just a little bit brighter while you're out running these errands. I'm Andrea Jackson, Progressive Insurance. 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
4: Forecast for northeastern Connecticut, becoming partly sunny for this afternoon with highs around 75. Clouds increase tonight with rain and isolated thunderstorms developing towards morning. Some of that rain may be heavy at times with lows around 65. Rain with isolated thunderstorms ending during the afternoon tomorrow. Some of that rain heavy at times with highs near 75. This is WINY meteorologist Michael Frascione.
5: What's happening from WINY?
6: Tuesday, an early morning bird walk will be held at the Connecticut Audubon Society Center, Day Street in Pomfret at 8 a.m. Cost is $5 for members and $20 for non-members. The Northeast Connecticut Farmers Market will be held at the Plainfield Early Childhood Center, 651 Norwich Road in Plainfield from 4 to 6 p.m. Tuesday. Wednesday, Killingly Parks and Recreation Senior Movies will be held at the Community Center, Broad Street in Danielson at 1:30 p.m. This week's movie is Arthur the King. Bingo will be held at St. James Church in Danielson. Doors open at 5 p.m. Wednesday, and the game begins at 7 p.m. The kitchen is open. Thursday, Putnam Baptist Church presents a free concert featuring the Lesters at Rotary Park in Putnam at 6 p.m. A free clothing closet will be open at the Brooklyn Cares Community Center, 31 Tiffany Street in Brooklyn, from 11 a.m. to 1 p.m. Thursday. Donations accepted, open to everyone. That's what's happening. 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

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Whatever it is that you're doing, we are here to help you make it a better day. 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
6: Forecast for northeastern Connecticut, becoming partly sunny for this afternoon with highs around 75. Clouds increase tonight with rain and isolated thunderstorms developing towards morning. Some of that rain may be heavy at times with lows around 65. Rain with isolated thunderstorms ending during the afternoon tomorrow. Some of that rain heavy at times with highs near 75. This is WINY meteorologist Michael Frascione.
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13: People are going to be in awe to see that 58,000 plus names. 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
1: I love it so much. Olivia Dean, so easy to fall in love. And you know, we saw her on the Grammys earlier this year, and she did a great performance there. That was kind of her main introduction to you, right? Sometimes on the Grammys, I should say all the time, they create those memorable moments where they also introduce newer artists, and that kind of etches into our brain, and we never forget them, and she is one of them for sure. Coming up, Irene Cara, we've got some Lifehouse on the way as well.
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1: 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Putnam Savor the Flavor returns to Putnam this Sunday, September 13th from 12 to 2. WINY spoke to Chairman Jennifer Breitowski about the event.
2: Our flavor is lemon, which we're very excited about. 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So we're really excited to see what our 13 restaurants are going to showcase in beverages, desserts, or a main dish.
3: So you get your wristband, you get a little program that also becomes a ballot for you to vote for People's Choice. So you get to figure out who you liked best, and we take a vote, and we give really creative awards at the end of the event. Very nice. You stroll along. There is a shuttle service provided by the rec department to take you around to some of the outskirt places. A few that are a little further out will be coming to Main Street, but that'll be all displayed on the day of event.
4: That's great.
2: Some places are still working on what they're actually making, but we have Bill's Bread and Breakfast, Nikki's Doghouse, Bare Hands Brewery, Courthouse Bar and Grill, Painted Baker, Leona's, Blackstone Stomping Ground, Chubby Dog, Scoop Social, Black Dog, Henry's, and Quarterback Club.
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5: Windham County Weather. Forecast for northeastern Connecticut, becoming partly sunny for this afternoon with highs around 75. Clouds increase tonight with rain and isolated thunderstorms developing towards morning. Some of that rain may be heavy at times with lows around 65. Rain with isolated thunderstorms ending during the afternoon tomorrow. Some of that rain heavy at times with highs near 75. This is WINY meteorologist Michael Frascione.
6: WINY. Tuesday, an early morning bird walk will be held at the Connecticut Audubon Society Center, Day Street in Pomfret at 8 a.m. Cost is $5 for members and $20 for non-members. The Northeast Connecticut Farmers Market will be held at the Plainfield Early Childhood Center, 651 Norwich Road in Plainfield from 4 to 6 p.m. Tuesday. Wednesday, Killingly Parks and Recreation Senior Movies will be held at the Community Center, Broad Street in Danielson at 1:30 p.m. This week's movie is Arthur the King. Bingo will be held at St. James Church in Danielson. Doors open at 5 p.m. Wednesday, and the game begins at 7 p.m. The kitchen is open. Thursday, Putnam Baptist Church presents a free concert featuring the Lesters at Rotary Park in Putnam at 6 p.m. A free clothing closet will be open at the Brooklyn Cares Community Center, 31 Tiffany Street in Brooklyn, from 11 a.m. to 1 p.m. Thursday. Donations accepted, open to everyone. That's what's happening. 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
9: People are going to be in awe to see that 58,000 plus names, and then it will hit of how many men and women that we lost during the Vietnam conflict.

thank you so much for listening. We are playing the right songs at the right time, playing what you need to hear for the weekend, right? Whatever it is that you're doing, keep it right here. We love playing the songs that you like to sing along with. This is Sixpence, None the Richer, and Kiss Me.

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0: good. We are playing the right songs at the right time. That is Golden from the movie K-pop Demon Hunters. Love that. That won a Grammy for one of the best songs of the year. And the movie actually won an Oscar. So if you haven't seen it, I just recommend watching it. It is really a great movie. So many great things about it and a great soundtrack. 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
6: Forecast for northeastern Connecticut, becoming partly sunny for this afternoon with highs around 75. Clouds increase tonight with rain and isolated thunderstorms developing towards morning. Some of that rain may be heavy at times with lows around 65. Rain with isolated thunderstorms ending during the afternoon tomorrow. Some of that rain heavy at times with highs near 75. This is WINY meteorologist Michael Frascione.
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0: I love it. That brings back some fun memories this weekend, doesn't it? I was just listening to some Prince music and thought he was just such a unique artist, and the songs were really good. That's why he's so iconic. Coming up, we've got some UB40 Red Red Wine.
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13: The forecast for northeastern Connecticut, becoming partly sunny for this afternoon with highs around 75. Clouds increase tonight with rain and isolated thunderstorms developing towards morning. Some of that rain may be heavy at times with lows around 65. Rain with isolated thunderstorms ending during the afternoon tomorrow. Some of that rain heavy at times with highs near 75. This is WINY meteorologist Michael Frascione.
14: WINY. Tuesday, an early morning bird walk will be held at the Connecticut Audubon Society Center, Day Street in Pomfret at 8 a.m. Cost is $5 for members and $20 for non-members. The Northeast Connecticut Farmers Market will be held at the Plainfield Early Childhood Center, 651 Norwich Road in Plainfield from 4 to 6 p.m. Tuesday. Wednesday, Killingly Parks and Recreation Senior Movies will be held at the Community Center, Broad Street in Danielson at 1:30 p.m. This week's movie is Arthur the King. Bingo will be held at St. James Church in Danielson. Doors open at 5 p.m. Wednesday, and the game begins at 7 p.m. The kitchen is open. Thursday, Putnam Baptist Church presents a free concert featuring the Lesters at Rotary Park in Putnam at 6 p.m. A free clothing closet will be open at the Brooklyn Cares Community Center, 31 Tiffany Street in Brooklyn, from 11 a.m. to 1 p.m. Thursday. Donations accepted, open to everyone. 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
1: The Wall That Heals is now open 24 hours a day at Murphy Park, 15 Keat Street in Putnam. 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
2: People are going to be in awe to see that 58,000 plus names. 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

0: music from Bruno Mars with Lady Gaga, Die With a Smile. That is a Grammy award-winning song, and he does perform that song during his romantic tour with just a piano himself. It is a great moment during the show. He is talented.
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1: Brooks. The WINY Headline News. The wall that heals will remain open for viewing 24 hours a day through tomorrow, September 13th, with an Agent Orange Remembrance candle lighting ceremony set to commence later this evening. The wall that heals, a 3/4 scale mobile replica of the Vietnam Veterans Memorial and Mobile Education Center, is open at Murphy Park, 15 Keats Street in Putnam. The event is free and open to the public. An Agent Orange Remembrance candle lighting ceremony is scheduled for today, September 12th at 7:30 p.m. The event aims to commemorate and acknowledge veterans affected by Agent Orange and further honor those who lost their lives due to the exposure. Local veterans are encouraged to contact the Putnam Veterans Advisory Committee at the Town Hall for more information on how to get involved. More news at the top of the hour.
2: The forecast for northeastern Connecticut, becoming partly sunny for this afternoon with highs around 75. Clouds increase tonight with rain and isolated thunderstorms developing towards morning. Some of that rain may be heavy at times with lows around 65. Rain with isolated thunderstorms ending during the afternoon tomorrow. Some of that rain heavy at times with highs near 75. This is WINY meteorologist Michael Frascione.
3: WINY. Tuesday, an early morning bird walk will be held at the Connecticut Audubon Society Center, Day Street in Pomfret at 8 a.m. Cost is $5 for members and $20 for non-members. The Northeast Connecticut Farmers Market will be held at the Plainfield Early Childhood Center, 651 Norwich Road in Plainfield from 4 to 6 p.m. Tuesday. Wednesday, Killingly Parks and Recreation Senior Movies will be held at the Community Center, Broad Street in Danielson at 1:30 p.m. This week's movie is Arthur the King. Bingo will be held at St. James Church in Danielson. Doors open at 5 p.m. Wednesday, and the game begins at 7 p.m. The kitchen is open. Thursday, Putnam Baptist Church presents a free concert featuring the Lesters at Rotary Park in Putnam at 6 p.m. A free clothing closet will be open at the Brooklyn Cares Community Center, 31 Tiffany Street in Brooklyn, from 11 a.m. to 1 p.m. Thursday. 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
4: We are heading to Killingly. 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

0: I love playing some great music for the weekend. And did you know before Alex Warren had this Grammy Award winning song, he was very popular and is on social media. Millions of followers. Here he is now with Ordinary.
1: They say the holy water's watered down, and this town's lost its

0: Come on now. So fun. I'm smiling this weekend. It is like sports heaven this weekend, isn't it? We've got the tennis going on, U.S. Open. We've got college football and NFL kicks off this weekend. 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
4: Forecast for northeastern Connecticut, becoming partly sunny for this afternoon with highs around 75. Clouds increase tonight with rain and isolated thunderstorms developing towards morning. Some of that rain may be heavy at times with lows around 65. Rain with isolated thunderstorms ending during the afternoon tomorrow. Some of that rain heavy at times with highs near 75. This is WINY meteorologist Michael Frascione.
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8: People are going to be in awe to see that 58,000 plus names. 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

0: Love that one. Britney Spears and Toxic. Are you driving around this weekend noticing flags at half staff? That's because September 11th, 25 years ago, as of yesterday. So our nation is remembering those who lost their lives in a defining moment in our U.S. history. So you just might see some special events going on television with our sports this weekend. We will be honoring our military.
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0: is the biggest hit of the year. Ella Langley in Choosin', Texas. She's breaking all kinds of records, and she's selling out everywhere she goes. So if you got to see her in concert, you are definitely one of the lucky ones. Coming up, Panic at the Disco and TLC.
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1: Over 50 years ago, the Wyndham Land Trust began because of forward-thinking folks with a plan to conserve the open spaces in Northeast Connecticut. 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Many of the Land Trust properties have trails to walk on, horse riding trails to trot on, take a jog, birds to hear and see, fresh air to inhale. 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
1: I'm Andre Brooks with WINY Headline News. Putnam Savor the Flavor returns to Putnam this Sunday, September 13th from 12 to 2. WINY spoke to Chairman Jennifer Breitowski about the event.
2: Our flavor is lemon, which we're very excited about. 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
3: So you get your wristband, you get a little program that also becomes a ballot for you to vote for People's Choice. So you get to figure out who you liked best, and we take a vote, and we give really creative awards at the end of the event. Very nice. You stroll along. There is a shuttle service provided by the rec department to take you around to some of the outskirt places. A few that are a little further out will be coming to Main Street, but that'll be all displayed on the day of event.
4: That's great.
2: Some places are still working on what they're actually making, but we have Bill's Bread and Breakfast, Nikki's Doghouse, Bare Hands Brewery, Courthouse Bar and Grill, Painted Baker, Leona's, Blackstone Stomping Ground, Chubby Dog, Scoop Social, Black Dog, Henry's, and Quarterback Club.
4: Nice.
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0: Hi there. I'm Charlotte Donovan, and I'll be your host for the pregame show for the Red Sox game against the Kansas City Royals at Fenway at 4 o'clock. And after the game, Gary O will be broadcasting from the Wall That Heals at the Agent Orange candlelight ceremony, and that'll be from 7:30. So stay tuned after the game for that.
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2: Over 50 years ago, the Wyndham Land Trust began because of forward-thinking folks with a plan to conserve the open spaces in Northeast Connecticut. Now, over 50 years later, there are over 7,000 acres under the permanent protection of the Wyndham Land Trust, and the volunteer stewards watch over it with care. 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Many of the Land Trust properties have trails to walk on, horse riding trails to trot on, take a jog, birds to hear and see, fresh air to inhale. Annual memberships are intentionally low priced to encourage all to join and participate. 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
6: Forecast for Northeastern Connecticut, mostly sunny today. More clouds during the late afternoon with highs around 75. Clouds continue to increase tonight. Rain and isolated thunderstorms developing towards morning, and some of that rain may be heavy at times. Patchy fog with lows around 65. Rain with isolated thunderstorms ending during the afternoon tomorrow, then partial clearing, and some of that rain may be heavy at times near 75. Mostly sunny Monday, lower 70s. This is WINY meteorologist Michael Frascione.
0: It is currently 73 degrees here at Broadcast House.
7: We'll be right back.

Today at 4 o'clock p.m., we're going to have the Red Sox battling the Kansas City Royals at Fenway Park. Following the game, we're going to have Gary O at the Wall That Heals Agent Orange candlelight ceremony at 7:30 p.m. If you want to go to the Wall That Heals, it'll be open from 2 p.m. to visitors this Wednesday at Murphy Park, 15 Keach Street in Putnam, and will remain open 24/7 through Sunday, September 13th.

0: Heels is now open 24 hours a day at Murphy Park, 15 Keith Street in Putnam. The Agent Orange Candlelight Vigil is Saturday night at 7:30 p.m. And closing ceremonies are Sunday afternoon, September 13th at 1:45 p.m. Experience The Wall That Heals, presented by the Town of Putnam and the Vietnam Veterans Memorial Fund.
1: People are going to be in awe to see that 58,000 plus names. And then it will hit of how many men and women that we lost during the Vietnam conflict.
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0: We're heading to Killingly for high school football. 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
4: Forecast for northeastern Connecticut, mostly sunny today. More clouds during the late afternoon with highs around 75. Clouds continue to increase tonight. Rain and isolated thunderstorms developing towards morning, and some of that rain may be heavy at times. Patchy fog with lows around 65. Rain with isolated thunderstorms ending during the afternoon tomorrow, then partial clearing, and some of that rain may be heavy at times near 75. Mostly sunny Monday, lower 70s. This is WINY meteorologist Michael Frascione.
5: It is currently 75 degrees here at Broadcast House.

0: in just one short hour, the Red Sox baseball game against the Kansas City Royals will be happening at Fenway Park. We're going to have it here on WINY for you to listen to until around 7:30, where we'll give it off to Gary O at the Wall That Heals Orange Candlelight Ceremony. Now, I am no baseball buff, but personally, when I hear Kansas, the first word that comes to mind is not royal. It's flat, girls in gingham dresses with shoes that match their hair. Maybe Clark Kent, the Daily Planet reporter. But why would someone think of him? Such a super unremarkable character. But I guess we'll find out. Maybe we'll find out at, say, 4 o'clock? Maybe you should stay tuned for that.
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6: The forecast for Northeastern Connecticut, mostly sunny today. More clouds during the late afternoon with highs around 75. Clouds continue to increase tonight. Rain and isolated thunderstorms developing towards morning, and some of that rain may be heavy at times. Patchy fog with lows around 65. Rain with isolated thunderstorms ending during the afternoon tomorrow, then partial clearing, and some of that rain may be heavy at times near 75. Mostly sunny Monday, lower 70s. This is WINY meteorologist Michael Frascione.
0: It is currently 73 degrees here at Broadcast House.

after the Red Sox game at 4, Gary O will be broadcasting live from the Wall That Heals Agent Orange Candlelight Ceremony at 7:30. In the same vein as Memorial, there will be a 9/11 remembrance event held at Rotary Park in Putnam beginning at 6:30 p.m. this Friday with a free concert featuring the Connecticut National Guard.

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1: Forecast for northeastern Connecticut, mostly sunny today. More clouds during the late afternoon with highs around 75. Clouds continue to increase tonight. Rain and isolated thunderstorms developing towards morning, and some of that rain may be heavy at times. Patchy fog with lows around 65. Rain with isolated thunderstorms ending during the afternoon tomorrow, then partial clearing, and some of that rain may be heavy at times near 75. Mostly sunny Monday, lower 70s. This is WINY meteorologist Michael Frascione.
2: It is currently 72 degrees here at Broadcast House.

0: Forecast for northeastern Connecticut, mostly sunny today. More clouds during the late afternoon with highs around 75. Clouds continue to increase tonight. Rain and isolated thunderstorms developing towards morning, and some of that rain may be heavy at times. Patchy fog with lows around 65. Rain with isolated thunderstorms ending during the afternoon tomorrow, then partial clearing, and some of that rain may be heavy at times near 75. Mostly sunny Monday, lower 70s. This is WINY meteorologist Michael Frascione.
1: It is currently 68 degrees here at Broadcast House. Today at 7:30 p.m. in a little over half an hour, Gary O is going to be broadcasting live from the Wall That Heals Agent Orange candlelight ceremony, and it'll be ending around 8:30-ish. Stay tuned.

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0: the forecast for northeastern Connecticut. Mostly sunny today. More clouds during the late afternoon with highs around 75. Clouds continue to increase tonight. Rain and isolated thunderstorms developing towards morning, and some of that rain may be heavy at times. Patchy fog with lows around 65. Rain with isolated thunderstorms ending during the afternoon tomorrow, then partial clearing, and some of that rain may be heavy at times near 75. Mostly sunny Monday, lower 70s. This is WINY meteorologist Michael Frascione.
1: It is currently 66 degrees here at Broadcast House. Stay tuned for 7:30 when Gary O will be broadcasting live from the Wall That Heals Agent Orange Candlelight Ceremony.

0: We're going live to Gary O at the Wall That Heals Agent Orange Candlelight Ceremony.
1: Thank you very much and good evening. We are live at Murphy Park here in Putnam, and we are getting ready to start the candlelights, the Agent Orange Candlelight Vigil. We have a very good crowd here tonight at Murphy Park, 15 Keach Street in Putnam. Mayor Barney Sine is ready to go.
2: Good evening, ladies and gentlemen. Tonight's a solemn ceremony to represent the men and women that has died from Agent Orange since they returned from Vietnam. Most of you people don't realize the amount of veterans that have died since their service in Vietnam, coming home from war injuries or whatever the case may be. But because of Agent Orange, right now we think over a million men and ladies have died because of Agent Orange. That's why we're having this ceremony tonight, because the Vietnam veterans are dying faster than any veteran of any war or conflict that the United States of America has ever been involved in. This is due to Agent Orange. That's why the committee thought that it would be appropriate to honor the memories of those who have died because of Agent Orange. And that's why we're having this somber ceremony tonight to honor them men and women for not only their service, but for what they've done for our country. And I think it's important that we remember the men and women that died after their service because of this Agent Orange. There's something I want to read. A person dies twice. Once when they leave us, again when we stop saying their name. And that's why it's appropriate tonight to honor these men and women that died because of Agent Orange, and also the men and women on this wall tonight that we honor. To start the ceremony, I would ask the American Legion Post 13 and VFW to please present the colors. Would everybody turn off your phones, please? Thank you.

Good evening again, and warm welcome to all of you to our commemoration of Agent Orange Awareness and in memory of the wall that heals Putnam, Connecticut. We extend a grateful gratitude to all our dedicated staff and volunteers who sponsored these orange candles in memory of the Vietnam veterans contributing to the success of this program. Now I invite Dennis Britscat, Danielson Veterans Coffee House, to offer the invocation and a blessing tonight. Dennis, please.

0: On behalf of the Vietnam Veterans Memorial Fund, we believe that all those who served and sacrificed for our country should be honored. Nearly 3 million Americans served in Vietnam, and thankfully, most returned home. However, let us be reminded that for many, like our loved ones, coming home was just the beginning of a whole new fight. They brought a silent enemy home with them. Many never fully recovered, either physically or emotionally, from their experiences. Honoring our loved ones through in memory will ensure their sacrifice is never forgotten. More than 8,000 veterans have been recognized by this program since it began in 1993 and have been inducted at the Vietnam Veterans Memorial in Washington, D.C. Tonight, we express gratitude to the caregivers, spouses, and children who walked the long road of illness alongside their veterans, and we reaffirm that this ceremony ensures these names and sacrifices are never forgotten. Could we bow our heads and pray? Almighty God, Creator and Sustainer, Lord of all comfort and strength, we invite your holy presence into this place today. In the shadow of this replica wall, a symbol of sacrifice, a place of tears, and a site of sacred memory, we gather to remember and honor the memory of our brave Vietnam veterans who answered the call of duty and served faithfully, only to carry the heavy hidden cross of toxic exposure of Agent Orange back to American soil. We thank you for their courage, resilience, and ultimate sacrifice. Lord God, we pray especially for the families left behind, for the wives, husbands, children, and grandchildren who watch their heroes battle illnesses long after the bugles of war fell silent. Grant them your peace that passes all understanding. Comfort them in their grief and assure them that their loved one's sacrifice is forever etched into the heart of our nation. Bless our time together tonight. May this ceremony bring honor to the fallen, healing to the hurt, and a renewed commitment in our own hearts to never abandon those who served. In your precious holy name, we pray. And everyone said, amen.
1: Thank you, Dennis. On behalf of the wall that heals, veterans in the community of Putnam, Putnam Veterans Advisory Committee, we express our gratitude for your participation in tonight's ceremony. Honoring those who have served and sacrificed in the Vietnam War for our nation. If you have a candle, kindly turn it off at this moment. I already asked you that. Thank you. As you enter this evening, you should have received a candle. If you know someone impacted by their service in Vietnam, we hope you have an orange candle. Otherwise, use a white light or your phone. If you need a candle, please raise your hand and we'll provide one for you. Since the end of the Vietnam War, thousands of Vietnam veterans have passed away yearly due to Agent Orange exposure, PDS, suicide, cancer, and other service-related causes. The Vietnam Veterans Memorial Fund and Memorial Program pays tribute for those who returned home from Vietnam only later to lose their lives. Their sacrifice is remembered. Some returned home only to face another war and an unseen enemy. Agent Orange stole their hopes and plans, continued to deprive many Vietnam War veterans of their lives and respect that they deserve. Although nearly 3 million service members served in Vietnam, thousands have suffered from illness related to Agent Orange exposure. This lethal toxic has profoundly affected veterans and their families, yet remains largely unknown to most Americans. Today, we shed light on the enduring impact of Agent Orange since its first use on August 10, 1961. Now is our chance to illuminate the ongoing toll of the Vietnam War. Please turn on your candles. Thank you. We honor the service and sacrifice of those that were deployed to Vietnam, paying the ultimate sacrifice, as well as those who returned home only to lose their battle with Agent Orange, and those who continue to grapple with Agent Orange-related illnesses. We remember those who lost the fight and all those represented by those in the memorial plaque here tonight. Now I would ask everybody to proceed slowly where you are standing to the wall. Let us stand shoulder to shoulder on each panel, looking towards the men and women honored on those panels. So would you please come forward and light the whole wall with your candles, please?

0: studying on Agent Orange as I have.
1: I got it. I got it.

Tonight, Amazing Grace will be played by Scott Keith from the Worcester Fire Brigade and Drums. Scott,

Thank you, Scott. May we never forget the service and the sacrifice of over 3,000 men and women who served during the Vietnam War and the 58,281 listed on these panels. For my brothers who have suffered and died for this relentless killer and their families who have suffered with them, this is for you. Agent Orange may have impacted you physically, but it never broke your spirit. You were positive until the end. God bless all who served and died from Agent Orange, and those who are struggling with its deadly effects of the chemical and the war. Together, with our combined voices, we can help bring light to the continued impact of the Vietnam War. A gentleman just came up to me and made a statement about Agent Orange, which is true, and it said, I died in Vietnam, and now I know it. Let us take a moment of silence to honor them

Now I ask you to turn around and join me in recognition tonight, Bugler, as he honors those on the wall and those who have lost since the service in Vietnam has taken hundreds of thousands of our nation's sons and daughters. May we never forget. Bugler.

0: Okay, at this time we'll have benediction from Howard Flexer, a Vietnam veteran who stands next to me in a wheelchair, and this is part of what Agent Orange does to individuals. Howard, please.
1: Please uncover and bow your head. Dear Lord, as we close this service for those who have lived with the horrors of Agent Orange, and for all those who have felt its impact, we offer our prayers to you. Please look after them as they are and their families go on paying the price of our war. May they know that you are with them in every way. We thank you in advance. Amen, Lord.
0: Thank you, Howard. This concludes the ceremony. We thank you very much for attending tonight. We appreciate your thoughts and prayers for our veterans. Thank you, and have a good evening. You ready to play taps?

Okay, so back to our radio audience and our Facebook Live. That concludes our candlelight vigil for Agent Orange victims and those who have suffered from Agent Orange as a result of exposure in Vietnam. An incredible crowd on hand tonight at Murphy Park for the Wall That Heals. The wall will remain open all night tonight until 2 o'clock tomorrow. There's been a lot of people asking about the rain, and we've got heavy rain forecast for tomorrow. And I knew the answer before I asked it. And I said, will the closing ceremonies be affected? And they said, absolutely not. The closing ceremonies are at 1:45 tomorrow, and the wall will close at 2 p.m., no matter what the weather. And I thought that was a very appropriate answer. So thank you for watching our video tonight. 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May God bless our town, our country, and welcome home to all the Vietnam vets. Have a great evening. Good night, everyone.

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1: Forecast for northeastern Connecticut. Clouds increase tonight with rain and isolated thunderstorms developing towards morning, and some of that rain may be heavy at times. Patchy fog with lows around 65. Rain with isolated thunderstorms ending during the afternoon tomorrow, then partial clearing. Some of the rain heavy at times near 75, and a few showers tomorrow night, lower 60s. This is WINY meteorologist Michael Frascione.
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